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1: Blurt out the answer. 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
1: Team practicing in Spokane for the World Cup?
3: Egypt.
1: Laugh. 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
3: What?
1: Mm-hmm. 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
3: Interview.
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0: rob a bank.
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0: Graylin James up one at number 29, Water at a Wedding. I'm Lon Helton, and coming up, Jelly Roll says that he loves my co-host, Bailey Zimmerman. Country Countdown
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Jelly Roll with a number one from a couple of years ago. That's Liar. We're counting them down here with Bailey Zimmerman. And at 27, it's Dan and Shay, Say So.

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0: Cash, up a couple to number 19, Wrong Hearts. I'm Lon Helton, and coming up, Hardy offers some life-changing advice to my co-host, Bailey Zimmerman.
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0: Bailey Zimmerman is my countdown co-host. We are at 18. Here's Hardy, Eric Church, Morgan Wallen, and Tim McGraw, MacArthur.

0: Vincent Mason at number 16, Wish You Well. I'm Lon Helton, and coming up, my co-host Bailey Zimmerman's very personal song about his first truck. Country Countdown, USA.
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0: My co-host Bailey Zimmerman again at number 13, Chevy Silverado. I'm Lon Helton, and coming up, the latest from a guy who became the very first artist friend for my co-host Bailey Zimmerman.
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3: 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I'm Bailey Zimmerman, here with Lon Hilton.
4: Well, thanks again, Bailey. We're at number 10. Here's Corey Kent and Co. Wetzel, Rocky Mountain Low.

0: That's Megan Maroney once again at number 8 with Beautiful Things. I'm Lon Helton, and coming up, my co-host Bailey Zimmerman plays Stadiums with Morgan Wallen. 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

0: Don't miss out on this year's one and only Coyote Cruise. Thursday, July 9th at 7 p.m. The world-famous Kevin James is playing the music. 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
1: I've been car shopping.
2: Is this wife approved?
1: It actually is. Oh. Yes. Here's a parking lot with three nice rows of cars and pickups. And,
3: sure.
1: Oh, cool. They got lots of stuff. Oh, this, I like the looks of that. So I walk over to it. Oh, it's got a handicap sticker hanging from the mirror.
3: Yeah.
2: That's kind of cool.
1: That's kind of odd.
3: Comes with that. That's weird.
1: Chris says, all these cars still got license plates on it. And I look across the street and there's a bar sitting right there.
3: Oh, it's a parking lot for the bar. That's a place of business, Bruce, and it's not a car lot.
4: Oh, look, there's also a grocery store here. You'd think they'd have washed this one up a little bit for trying to sell it. It looks awful muddy.
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3: Oh,
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3: okay, sure,
1: so
3: yeah.
1: It's a little short of my goal.
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1: Blurt out the answer. 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
1: Yes, like that one.
2: Okay.
1: Team practicing in Spokane for the World Cup?
3: Egypt. Laugh.
1: Laugh. That's correct.
4: What?
1: Mm-hmm. New way to get a paycheck. 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
3: Interview.
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1: Not robbing.
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1: That interview. Is not... 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
1: 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And this is my new song, Get to Drinking.

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0: 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An hour after hour of big music all day. 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

0: Corner Lane. 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Thursday, July 9th at 7 p.m. The world famous Kevin James is playing the music. 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
1: I've been car shopping.
2: Is this wife approved?
1: It actually is. Oh. Yes. Here's a parking lot with three nice rows of cars and pickups. And,
3: sure.
1: Oh, cool. They got lots of stuff. Oh, this, I like the looks of that. So I walk over to it. Oh, it's got a handicap sticker hanging from the mirror.
3: Yeah.
2: Oh, you're like, well, if it comes with that, that's kind of cool.
1: That's kind of odd.
3: Comes with that. That's weird.
1: Chris says, all these cars still got license plates on it. And I look across the street and hey, there's a bar sitting right there.
3: Oh, it's a parking lot for the bar. That's a place of business, Bruce, and it's not a car lot.
4: Oh, look, there's also a grocery store here. You'd think they'd have washed this one up a little bit for trying to sell it. It looks awful muddy.
1: The car lot was the next place down.
3: Oh,
1: but
3: okay, sure,
1: so
3: yeah.
1: So short of my goal.
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1: Blurt out the answer. 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
1: Yes, like that, Warren.
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1: Team practicing in Spokane for the World Cup?
3: Egypt.
1: Laugh. That's correct.
4: What?
1: Mm-hmm. New way to get a paycheck. 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
1: Not robbing.
5: Rob a bank.
1: That interview. Is not... 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
7: Well, there's nothing like experimenting.
2: Kevin James.
8: My life is good. 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
9: It's that I just don't care.
2: And anyone else who wants to work for free. It's Spokane's official morning show. Jay and Kevin.
10: Well, hello. Good morning, ladies and gentlemen, boys and girls, kids and adults of all ages and sizes. Hello and hi there. It is I, the Right Reverend Jay Daniels, broadcasting a live from beautiful downtown Spokane, Washington, 99201. Live from Studio C, second floor, Digital World Broadcast Center of the KXLY building. It is a Monday. We're halfway through it. June 15th, 2026. Hello, Stephen.
11: I can't believe we're halfway through the month.
10: Here we go.
11: Hi, Jay. How are you?
10: Second half, ready to go. Big weather week with temps in the 80s. Big golf week for our Christmas wish tomorrow.
11: Mm-hmm.
10: I mean, we already have a lot going on. Another free fuel Friday this week. Another $500 in free fuel.
11: Nice.
10: I mean, man, let's go.
11: There's a long list of things. It's only halfway through the month.
10: I know.
11: Or it's already halfway through the month.
10: Still have a lot to do. I'm curious if I can get an Apple AirTag for my memory. I'm curious if that's a thing.
11: Why do you say that?
10: Well, I can't remember what to do anymore. Apparently, I have no idea what I'm doing. I
11: what happened?
10: Misplaced some keys over the weekend. I lost an axe at the house. It's not normal to just all of a sudden lose an axe.
11: What does that mean?
10: I mean, I had it, and I was using it, and then it just, I don't know, it just disappeared. The thing's gone forevermore. There's no axe at the house.
11: Oh, you never found it?
10: I never did. I have two, but I was looking for the one with the wooden handle, not the pickaxe. You know what I mean. You're a big axe guy.
11: I feel like the more important question is, why do you have two axes?
10: Oh, you never have enough axes. I've always said that, Steve. I don't know. Well, you need one for one thing and one for another. I mean, clearly.
11: Right.
10: Duh.
11: Yeah, been there.
10: I mean, totally. I don't know. I've just been, I don't know. I don't know what I'm doing. I've lost my way, Steve. I've lost my way.
11: I would say if you just lost a couple of axes and some keys, you're doing all right.
10: I brought Greek yogurt instead of cottage cheese this morning to eat. That's a difference. You don't want that.
11: Yeah, maybe that's a problem.
10: Yeah, I don't know.
11: Do we need to, you want me to check you out, see how you're doing?
10: You might need to have an intervention of some sort.
11: I mean, I could run some tests.
10: I mean, really? I didn't know you had that capability.
11: Oh, yeah.
10: Frightening, actually.
11: You know, I'm not a doctor, but I play one on TV.
10: Steve's over there at the sink right there by the medicine chest. Opens it up. I know there's gloves in there. If I see you glove up, I'm leaving for the day.
11: Scrub up, glove up. We're doing it. We're doing it big, Jay.
10: I do not want any part of that, but thank you so much.
11: I'm just offering to help, man.
10: Yeah, I clearly understand it, yeah.
11: So this all happened just over the weekend?
10: Yeah, I think I need to be checked. I don't know what's happening.
11: Hmm. Odd.
10: Slow down a little bit. Pay attention to where your stuff is. Yeah, luckily my wife has her brain at this particular moment. We tend to switch on and off a little bit. And luckily, we haven't both lost our mind at the same time that I'm aware of, which is good news because we probably would forget where we live. But yeah, she found my keys. Well, she hasn't solved the Greek yogurt versus cottage cheese thing yet, but.
11: Well, I don't think she even knows about it.
10: Oh, she knows.
11: Oh,
10: she knows everything.
11: Wow.
10: Yeah, she knows.

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1: This morning when I was driving in, there was a dog that ran right in front of my truck. And I have no idea how I missed this dog. I mean, it was sprinting and just boom.
0: Kevin James.
5: This wasn't on the freeway, was it?
1: No, it was right by the post office at Barker and Appleway.
5: Jay, obviously it was a boy.
1: Because?
5: You know how I could tell?
1: Oh, no, Kevin. Please do share.
5: He was at the post office, so he's a male dog.
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1: Steve, I know you're concerned. I don't know.
5: Sorry.
1: I know you're concerned about the win tomorrow for the golf tournament, whether you'll be able to, shoot your normal score.
7: Yeah.
1: So just be aware. A little breezy tomorrow for the golf tournament out at the resort.
7: I did see that on my weather app that it was going to be a little windy.
1: That's quite the week weather. Looks like 80s all the way through Friday.
7: Mm. Is this like the perfect temperature for you?
1: Well, I mean, 88 is going to be a little hot. If you're doing anything, it's a little warm. If you're like swimming, you know, the Spokane Public, the pools are open today.
7: So today's the day.
1: That's good timing.
7: Okay.
1: So for that, it's great. But if, you know, you're doing any sort of work, it's a little warm. We'll see what happens tomorrow. It should be good golfing weather, except for the fact that it's windy. And I know not everybody gets to play because, of course, you know, it has a limited number of people could play in the tournament. But this is going to be a little windy tomorrow.
7: Okay. And you are playing with your two sons, right?
1: That's the rumor, yeah.
7: Okay.
1: Mm-hmm.
7: And how much do you think you're going to win by?
1: Oh, probably 10 or 12 strokes.
7: Oh, wow. That's impressive. Without mulligans, huh?
14: Hello, my name is Producer Steve.
15: Hi, Steve. I am your biggest fan.
16: Thank you so much.
17: Steve is my middle name. My first name is
18: Producer.
1: Right.
19: Allow me to reintroduce myself. My name is
14: Producer Steve.
20: Who loves orange soda?
21: Steve loves orange soda.
22: Oh, yes, oh, yes, oh, yes, it's true. Ooh.
23: All ready for this?
24: Oh, yeah.
25: Please welcome to the show the one and only Producer Steve.
14: Producer Steve.
7: Sorry.
1: What's up, bud?
7: Oh, hey. I do have a question, Jay.
1: Yep.
7: Besides the obvious, what is one thing that you would change about yourself?
1: I always wanted to have a better memory, clearly, since we just discussed that. Especially like names and stuff like that. If I could get that part locked in, man, that'd be great. Better memory would be amazing. I don't know how to do it.
7: Okay. You ruined it. Thanks.
1: Height. Is that what you wanted me to say?
7: No. Mm. It's, there's, I guess, this new trend where people go up to people and they go, besides the obvious,
1: the obvious?
7: Yeah.
1: Oh, I see. Mm. I see.
7: Well, there that goes.
1: I ruined the trend. As I'm standing on a phone book, I realized what the obvious probably was. You know.
7: So you just ignored it.
1: I did. I was like, well, you said besides the obvious, so I figured you knew what the obvious was. Yeah.
7: Yeah.
1: I'm sorry I didn't point it out. I apologize. Steve, besides the obvious. What's the obvious? Oh, I don't know.
7: No, I saw this video yesterday on Facebook. It was, I don't even know who it was. Some sort of sports team.
1: And do people get offended by that when they say besides the obvious?
7: Yeah, it's hilarious.
1: Okay, I see.
7: The person who was filming in this particular one goes, besides the obvious, name something that you would change about yourself. And everybody.
1: Well, what do you mean? What's the obvious? Yeah.
7: Yeah. No, tell me. What is it?
1: That's hilarious.
7: And then he goes, let's not worry about that right now. Besides the obvious.
1: Because he never says what the obvious is.
7: Exactly.
1: Oh, man. Yeah. I could see people getting mad about that.
7: Yeah. I tried.
1: I mean, when the obvious is really obvious, it's... I mean, it's easier to not really discuss it. But I'm sure if someone's like a, average height and weight and all the things. And besides the obvious, then they're more easily offended. Yeah, you got to find just the right people to ask that. Let's ask Hawk that at Hot Topics today.
7: Okay.
1: Because he would be a good guy for that. You know, he's tall enough, handsome. Obviously good looking enough. He's probably going to pick on his weight, but we would never do that because he's really not overweight.
7: Right.
1: You know? Yeah, okay. Yeah, we'll do that with him. That's a great way to make friends.
7: I know. I just wanted to start off the week like that.
1: You were trying to anger me, and I ruined it because I didn't play your little game.
7: Correct.
1: Oh, man, I'm sorry, Steve.
7: Now I'm mad.
1: What would you change, though?
7: Besides the obvious?
1: No, I'm not going to say that. Give me the top two things you would change, because I'll give you some room to wiggle in there.
7: Okay. I mean, height.
1: Why? You don't like your height?
7: I mean, it's fine.
1: It's fine. There's just sometimes it would be advantageous to be a little taller.
7: Yeah, you know, sure. To reach things.
1: Yeah, understood.
7: You know, why do they got to be so tall?
1: Well, that's number two.
7: And then I got to get on the tippy toes.
1: Uh-huh, yep.
7: It's a problem.
1: Yeah, but look at how easily you fit into airplane seats.
7: See, that is convenient. There are advantages and disadvantages.
1: Oh, man, yeah. The airplane thing is money. I see guys that are like, you know, like my son, he's like 6'4", and he sits down, and he's immediately like, this is stupid. How long are we on this plane? No big deal, just 4 hours, bud.
7: Well, I don't want to be 6'4", tall, Jay.
1: What would be your perfect?
7: Boy, I want to say 5'11", but if I say 5'11", then I'll be like, well, why aren't I 6 feet? So...
1: I mean, it's your wish, not anybody else's. They can't ruin your wish.
7: All right, 6 feet it is.
1: 6 feet, okay.
7: Go big or go home.
1: That's right, go big.
7: Boy, that would be quite a bit taller than I am.
1: Yeah,
7: right now.
1: I'd be like half a foot.
7: I know, that's pretty outrageous.
1: So, what would number two be?
7: Number two, I don't know, maybe my hands. I don't know.
1: What? What?
7: Well, because they're so soft.
1: And you don't want them that way? You want to toughen them up a little bit?
7: Yeah, rub some dirt on it, Jay.
1: I feel like that's an easy one.
7: You mean you're saying that I could do it?
1: Yeah.
7: No problem?
1: Once you find that axe that you took from my house, we can go ahead and use that.
7: Right. Oh, was I not supposed to say that?
1: Yeah, no, you're fine. your hands, that's an interesting number two.
7: I don't know. I couldn't think of anything else at the moment.
1: I mean, you're obviously as smart as you'd ever want to be.
7: You have
1: a memory that's fantastic. Good looking.
7: Oh, I know what it is.
1: Oh, now it's changing. Okay, go for it.
7: Yeah, I mean, all that stuff would be great, too,
1: obviously.
7: To change that. But, I think,
1: other than the obvious.
7: Other than all those obvious things that I want to change about myself.
1: Yeah.
7: I think it would be, you know, without any contacts or surgery or anything, not having to wear glasses.
1: Sure. Yeah.
7: That
1: I understood.
7: Because it weighs you down, Jay. It really does.
1: It weighs you down. I feel like that's a pretty normal one.
7: Yeah, think about how quickly I could move my head if I didn't have glasses.
1: Because so they don't fly off?
7: Yeah. Or something, yeah.
1: It's all weighed down. Your head is weighed down by your glasses.

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1: Oh, it was a sports weekend, man. Sports, sports, and more sports. 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
1: Hey, if you're not a VIP yet, you should become one. 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Also, coming up at 8, 10, noon, 2, and 4 today, we will be qualifying somebody for another $500. Gave away $500 two Fridays ago, last Friday. Again, this Friday, $500 of free fuel, and we will qualify at 8, 10, noon, 2, and 4 today. All kinds of ways to win, Steve.
11: Mm-hmm. And I think, can we also note that since they are separate contests each week for the $500 in fuel?
1: Yes.
11: That if you qualified last week, you are welcome to qualify this
1: week.
11: Thank
1: you, Steve. Gosh, he's so good at this, guys.
11: I learned from the best.
1: Other than the obvious, Steve, what would you... No, never mind.
11: Ooh, don't start with me, Jay.
1: What a sports weekend, man.
13: It's over. It's over. Knick fans, this is not a dream. Your long, long wait has ended. Go ahead and cry. After 53 years, the Knicks are finally NBA champions once again.
1: Man, they won. It was a... What a weekend, huh?
11: Seriously.
1: Did you watch any of that stuff, Steve?
11: I did watch basketball.
1: Okay.
11: I did not see any of the hockey.
1: What about World Cup soccer on Friday? Wasn't it Friday night?
11: Yes, sir. I did watch that.
1: That was great.
11: Yeah, very exciting.
1: I watched the whole game that game.
11: Did you?
1: Did you watch any of the UFC last night?
11: You know, I never...
1: You're not a UFC guy.
11: I don't know. I just never really got into it.
1: Yeah, oh, no, that's fine. I think there's a lot of people who... Some do, some don't. Did you see Zach Brown sing the national anthem?
11: I heard it was really good, as well as the...

0: Yeah, he did a really good job. And then, of course, you know, at the World Cup.
1: Yep, that's what I was going to say.
0: Maybe, I mean, maybe one of the best national anthems of all time sung live. And people are going, what? No! That's what people do. That's what people sound like. Did you hear the Dan and Shay?
1: I did not because I was at a restaurant and I couldn't hear it.
0: Oh, okay, fair enough. But have you heard it since?
1: Yes.
0: I mean, if you didn't, here's a piece of it.

0: I mean, the things that I liked about that is they were just pure, you know. They didn't mess around with it. They didn't make it last 3 minutes. They just let it stand on its own merits. The crowd was going crazy. Of course, they had to fly over at the end. I mean, it was goosebump-like, I would say.
1: Yeah.
0: The way they did that.
1: And they are just, I don't know, they're just so good.
0: Yeah, they're really good at that stuff. Just well done. You know, it was produced well, designed well. Just great job all the way around. Mm-hmm. And good job on Zach, too.
1: So. Yeah, two great national anthems in one weekend, too.
0: Yes, please, and thank you. Mm-hmm. Toy Story.
1: Yeah.
0: There's a lot going on about that, of course, including the fact that they were talking about, well, they talked to, Tom Hanks about how he got his character. You'll recall that he said that they had taken Turner and Hooch audio and had Woody say it.
1: That's right, yeah.
0: And he was like, "You're eating the cars, don't eat the car." And then they had Woody saying that, and that's when Tom Hanks was like, "Oh, I get it." And he says, "Man, now I really get it." 30 years later, he's, you know, at Disneyland with his grown daughter, and they're at the parade.
2: There's an event in the park, and it's a whole night show. The culmination of the show is the Mark Twain steamboat comes by. And on it is every classic Disney character, Minnie and Donald and Goofy and all those princesses. And there also is Woody and Buzz. When I saw that once, my daughter's cheeks burst out in tears.
3: I looked him dead in the face and said, "Dad, this is your legacy. It lasts way beyond us. Look at everything that Walt has built that is still there, that we still celebrate. Woody will still be there."
0: Which is crazy to think about, that Tom Hanks has had, you know, over 100 films and some very iconic roles, but yet maybe most known for Woody.
1: Probably. I mean, and she looked him dead in the face.
0: Dead in the face. So, you know, if you look your dad dead in the face and you say that, that's how you know it's true.
1: Yeah.
0: So when your folks come visit soon, I want you to make sure at some point you look him dead in the face and say something very impactful.
1: I felt like that was weird, a weird thing to say. Do people say that?
0: Dead in the face?
1: Yeah.
0: I don't think that's super common, no.
1: Okay.
0: Not really.
1: What would you say, besides Woody, what would be his most iconic role?
0: Oh, boy, let's see what...
1: Forrest Gump, maybe?
0: I mean, I would think so. Let's see what IMDb says about Tom Hanks.
1: I mean, definitely...
0: Castaway, maybe?
1: Oh, Castaway, sure.
0: Let's see what it says. Four most known movies. Castaway, Forrest Gump, Philadelphia, and Big.
1: Really?
0: I don't know about Big, but yeah, there's a lot to choose from.
1: Okay, and Toy Story not even mentioned.
0: No, it's just,
1: not even an honorable mention.
0: Right.
1: Weird.
0: Yeah, I don't know how that works. And then, of course, you know, they talked to Tim Allen about To Infinity and Beyond. And they said that because of Tim Allen, they changed the character of Buzz from what they were going to have Buzz be to what Buzz ended up being.
4: We had pictured somebody overdone heroic.
5: Yeah. And we think it's Buzz.
4: Very heroic.
5: I'll save you.
4: Yeah.
6: That was the original... Very big, brassy, hey, you know, Buzz Lightyear, I come in peace, I do all... It was all the same tone, so he had this bravado. He didn't catch that he was delusional. He thinks he's real, he's not.
4: But he was right.
5: He rewrote everything.
0: Yeah, so they changed him from just being a superhero to kind of being a dorky guy who thinks he's one, but he's not really one. Which it's a great change. I mean, it makes him so much more likable.
1: Yeah, that is true. I can't imagine him being, like... I don't know, Jason Momoa.
0: Just all pompous. And yeah, you got to give a little goofiness in there, which they did. And I think it worked. So good job, fellas. Good job to Tim Allen for wanting you to change the way they wrote the character.
1: Yeah. Although I guess any of those guys could be kind of goofy as well, but not to that maybe same extent.
0: I mean, they have the ability to be, depending on what's been written.
1: Right.
0: And I think that's the beauty of hiring people like Tim Allen and Tom Hanks, is their input into that character probably had, helped them write the right way. I mean, guys got a lot of experience. Makes a big difference.
1: That is interesting.
0: Wow. That's your Audio Vault for a Monday. Welcome to the halftime of June. It's June 15th, 2026.

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11: Have you ever mooned someone, even like a family member, just out of fun? Just like, hey, brother.
10: I'm sure I did as a kid. Yeah.
11: Yeah.
0: Kevin James.
11: How about as a grown-up?
10: I'm sure I did as a grown-up.
11: Really?
10: No. My mooning days are over, Jay.
0: On the big 99.9 Coyote Country.
11: My mooning days are over. Well, it's probably for the best.
10: To the text. Gotta retire at some point.
11: Yeah. It's not all it's cracked up to be, Steve. I don't know. I'm not sure.
10: No,
11: about
10: you
11: that.
10: Do know. You
11: I don't know
10: exactly what you've done.
11: I'm not sure. This one says off the text line, by the way, 509-441-0999. Oh, and hello to Sean from Thompson Falls. Just said good morning.
10: Hi, Sean.
11: Hey, buddy. Someone stole my electric scooter this weekend. If anybody's seen a Lime scooter, please call Steve at 509-441-0999. I get your jokes.
10: Why is that funny?
11: Well, it's not his scooter, a Lime scooter. Like, you can't steal someone's Lime scooter. Those belong to the public, so someone probably took it. See how they logged in, and
10: I see
11: it's not really his.
10: I see.
11: And then
10: he
11: wants him to call you just to make you have to deal with the calls. See what he did there?
10: Well, the 509-441-0999. That's mine.
11: Yeah, you're good with that. Not your number.
10: Not my personal.
11: No, which I can give out later.
10: No thanks.

0: and try to get, you know, not soaking wet and pull that thing out of the street?
1: Yeah.
0: Jay, does that make me a bad person because I didn't do it?
1: No, I would say if you're walking, then maybe.
0: Yeah, if you're walking by.
1: Yeah, I'd probably do it if I was walking by.
0: Yeah, maybe. That might be fair, yeah.
1: But
0: maybe not if it's in a sprinkler, it'd be, of course.
1: Yeah, that's a little much.
0: Okay.
1: But I would have, it would be more likely to, if I was just walking instead
0: and you
1: of
0: noticed it, yeah.
1: Yeah. Okay. Oh, well, you gotta notice it too.
0: Well, then you would have never.
2: To the text line!
0: I'm sorry.
1: So no, I wouldn't have done anything.
0: He wouldn't even notice.
1: All of a sudden, I would have heard a crump.
0: What scooters? What sprinklers? What sidewalk? Where am I?
1: Yeah. Who?
0: Kelly said, hey, what's your guy's favorite song right now? I like the one you just played. I Can't Love You Anymore. That song is stuck in my head as well. Steve, do you have a favorite song right now, or at least maybe a song that's stuck in your head?
1: Yeah.
0: Which one is the one that's currently getting you?
1: Stella. Boston.
0: Oh, that's a great song, yeah. Yeah, that's very catchy. Let me pull up a piece of that. Did you know, have you heard anything from her before or no?
1: No, but I think she's from like the Chicago area, actually.
0: Stella Lefty?
1: I think. Let me look that up.
0: You should look that up in case you don't know that song. I like it when you're nice to me. I like it when you're nice to me. I love that line.
1: Yeah.
0: Yeah, that's a very, very catchy song. I have a couple other ones that are currently stuck in my head. This one.
1: Oh, yes.
0: Little Kane Brown. And then the other one is the John Party song, which is the Boots Off.
3: Boots off quick enough.
0: Oh man, yeah, wow.
1: Those are good ones.
0: Those are good.
1: Those are real good.
0: And of course, Her is obviously stuck in a lot of people's heads.
1: Yep, that's a good one too. Boy, there's a lot.
0: Water at Your Wedding, that is a good song, Rick. Well done. So yeah, a lot of good songs out right now. What else? Anything else that I can get to in a really short period of time here? Steve, your glasses add character to your face. Never change.
1: You add character to your face.
0: What?
1: I don't know. I don't know what that means.
0: Nice try. What? You add character to your face.
1: Yeah. Okay. Ooh, catchy song.
0: Yeah, nice try.
1: I don't
0: Go
1: know.
0: Get that scooter out of the road.
1: All right, call me.

0: Gundry.
1: 7 o'clock news is upon us. Steve, what's up?
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7: Classroom pledge, last one of the summer, I would imagine, Steve. Huh? Well, the school year this year, and then we just have generics, or are we still working through some?
8: I think this is going to be it, I guess.
7: Okay, all right. Well, there you go. This is, of course, brought to you by Fred's Appliance. This is Mr. Clark's senior class. It's the homeroom class at Innovation High School here in Spokane.
9: I pledge allegiance to the flag of the United States of America and to the republic for which it stands, one nation, under God, indivisible, with liberty and justice for all.
7: Happy summer. Happy summer, everybody.
8: Mm-hmm.
7: A couple days for some, I think three for some. I don't know. I think this week would be the last for everybody, though. So
8: some people are out, some people are in.
7: Yeah, sure.
8: It's like going to a pool, Jay.
7: Going to a pool?
8: Yeah, you know, you got your foot in sometimes.
7: Put your right foot in.
8: Yeah, some people are in, some people are out. Mm-hmm. Hanging on the chairs.
7: Alrighty then.
8: I don't know.
7: You don't.
8: Hey, let's check at the weekend box office, shall we?
7: I don't even know what's out. When's Toy Story actually come out? Is it this week?
8: Ooh.
7: I feel like it might be.
8: Let's see.
7: Toy Story 5 release date. Come on, Steve. Come on. Come on,
8: 3 days, 16 hours, 58 minutes, and 30 seconds. 29, 28, 27.
7: Nice countdown. Wow. Okay.
8: Yeah, I didn't know Google had a countdown like that.
7: Look at that.
8: That's interesting.
7: I'm guessing that might be only for specific movies, not for every movie.
8: Probably. Yeah, I mean, that would be a lot for, you know, any movie.
7: Some just, you know, independent film that's not expected to do well.
8: Mm-hmm.
7: They're like, I don't know, check the dates yourself.
8: Yeah.
7: So 3 days, you said?
8: 16 hours, 58 minutes.
7: Okay.
8: 4 seconds, 3 seconds, all two, right. One.
7: So is that Thursday, I'm imagining?
8: What's 3 days from now, the 18th? Or no, well, it's 16 hours, so... Yeah, is that technically Friday?
7: Probably, yeah. Wow, okay. Well, there you have it. So that'll be number one next week, but what was number one this week?
8: I'll tell you right now, Jay.
7: Prove it.
8: Disclosure Day.
7: Is that the Emily Blunt movie?
8: Yeah, I think Steven Spielberg directed.
7: Oh, wow, okay, yeah. I heard mixed reviews on that.
8: Yeah, did you see that clip that I sent you from...
7: I heard some lady say it was the worst movie she'd ever seen or something like that.
8: Yeah.
7: I mean, that's saying a lot.
8: Yeah.
7: But, yeah, you wouldn't think a Steven Spielberg movie would be the worst one you've ever seen, but...
8: No.
7: Okay.
8: So, yeah, it made $44 million over the weekend.
7: Yeah, that doesn't seem like a lot.
8: No, but it was the top one.
7: I mean, people are saving their money for Toy Story 5, maybe?
8: Could be it, yeah. Obsession was number two with $19 million, but it's made $188
7: okay.
8: over 5 weeks. Scary Movie made $15 over the weekend, $85 in total. Backrooms, $11 million over the weekend, $160 in total. And Masters of the Universe wrapped up the top five
7: okay.
8: at $8.747 in total for 2 weeks.
7: Huh. All right. Well, yeah. I mean, obviously, we know Toy Story 5 will be probably number one for a while. I don't know if there's something that gets released right after that.
8: Well, wasn't there the, like, every Friday for, like, 4 weeks in a row, there's some sort of...
7: I'm looking right now, Steve. Let's see the...
8: Kind of main movie.
7: So the 19th for Toy Story 5, then the next week is...
8: Or maybe it was, like, every other week or something?
7: Supergirl.
8: Oh, okay.
7: Yeah.
8: Yeah, superhero.
7: So that's
8: movie.
7: Getting a lot of publicity. Then as we jump into July, Minions and Monsters, that will be huge. That's the third film in the Minions spinoff.
8: Okay.
7: So there you go. And yeah, that'll be big. Young Washington. I saw the preview for that. Not sure I'll ever watch that. That's July 3rd.
8: Okay.
7: And
8: is there someone famous in that movie, or is it a non-famous person?
7: Ben Kingsley.
8: Okay.
7: Mary Louise Parker.
8: Okay.
7: These people. And then Moana on July the 10th.
8: Oh, the live action one,
7: so,
8: right?
7: So, yeah, there's some stuff coming. Yep.
8: All right, that's so good. That is, yeah.
7: Yeah, good. I like it when there's blockbusters for the summer.
8: Yeah, that's nice.
7: Bring it.
8: All right. It's been brought.
3: Story number two.
8: Let's talk pizza, Jay.
7: Okay.
8: Let's talk expensive pizza.
7: Oh, boy.
8: Or what state has the most expensive pizza? There was recently some digging into research done about this and what the average price was of a medium cheese pizza.
7: Oh, geez.
8: In each state. And they determined which state has the most expensive pizza based on that. So,
7: I mean, I'm going to guess New York for some reason.
8: Ooh, that's not a bad guess, but surprisingly...
7: California?
8: No, they're not in there. California is number two. I think you'll be like, oh, okay, that makes sense after you hear what number one is.
7: Okay.
8: It is Hawaii.
7: Oh, that makes sense.
8: Actually,
7: is that what you wanted me to say?
8: Yeah, kind of. I mean,
7: well, I think everything's probably more expensive in Hawaii, so yeah, that does make sense.
8: Mm-hmm.
7: And then, so does that mean Alaska's in there too?
8: Boy, yep, number three.
7: Yeah, so. I get it. Just cost of living in general is relatively high. They're a long way from any, things.
8: Sure, which is why it's surprising, though, that New York is not on the list, like in the top five.
7: Well, yeah, just because they're expensive for everything.
8: Yeah, so, I mean, they are far up there.
7: How excited were you that they did this with a cheese pizza? You must have been just beside yourself.
8: I mean, I would have appreciated a large, but a medium will work.
7: How do you want to have leftovers?
8: Right.
7: Or are you eating, you're not eating a whole large, correct?
8: I mean, depending on where it's coming from. I bet you I could eat a large pizza from somewhere.
7: Yeah, I'm sure you probably could. But normally, if you were to get a large, you're going to have a couple pieces left over?
8: Oh, for sure.
7: Okay.
8: Yeah. I might even if I had a medium, I guess. But
7: oh, wow. All
8: it
7: right.
8: Just kind of depends. Three most expensive cities, by the way, are San Diego, San Jose, and Los Angeles.
7: Okay.
8: And
7: how much was it for a medium cheese at these expensive places?
8: $20.76.
7: Ooh.
8: 2002 and 1984.
7: What is it here? So, do we know?
8: Yes.
7: Oh, nice.
8: So
7: thank you.
8: Oh, by the way, 1970 in Hawaii. So that was the most expensive.
7: Gosh, $20 for a medium cheese. Yeah, that seems like a lot.
8: Washington, $17.43.
7: Well, that's not much of a break.
8: $15 in Idaho.
7: Let's go, Idaho.
8: And $15.55 for Montana, $17.52 for Oregon. So Washington was actually number four on the list, by the way. Or one, two, three, five. Number five. I'm sorry.
7: I mean, congrats.
8: Yeah. I mean, kind of interesting, right?
7: Yeah. Go buy your pizza in Idaho, too.
8: Well, but they probably charge pretty good for delivery.
7: The delivery might be a little expensive.
8: From Indiana, but it was kind
7: you're like,
8: of expensive.
7: Where do you live? I live in Spokane. They're like, no. We're not bringing it over to you. You come over here and get it.

0: Country.
1: We need to get to our listener letter today, Steve. What's up?
2: Okay, here's a short one, actually. Good morning, guys. My son just completed college, and our older neighbor gave him a very large gift. It was incredibly generous, but I know she doesn't have that much money, and I'm worried she may have spent more than she should have. I want to give it back, but my family thinks that's unnecessary, and it would hurt her feelings. Should we keep the gift or return it? That is from Melissa.
1: All right, you can start texting in now, 509-441-0999.
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1: Your car.
0: Oh, yeah, my car.
12: 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It's a-

0: All right, Steve, what do we have?
1: Well, good morning, guys. My son just completed college. Congratulations.
0: Yeah.
1: And our older neighbor gave him a very large gift. It was incredibly generous, but I know she doesn't have much money, and I'm worried she may have spent more than she should have.
0: Mm-hmm.
1: I want to give it back, but my family thinks that's unnecessary and that it would hurt her feelings. Should we keep the gift or return it? That is from Melissa.
0: Yeah. 509-441-0999. You know, it's hard to know how she knows that she doesn't have a lot of money. I mean, you don't always know.
1: Right.
0: But also, there are people who maybe don't appear to have a lot of money or spend a lot of money, and then when they do spend, you're like, whoa. So.
1: Right. How did that happen?
0: Yeah. So I don't know that you necessarily know. I understand what you're saying. Returning it, I don't think that's a thing. I don't think you can return it.
1: Mm-hmm. Or maybe there's like
0: a conversation, maybe?
1: Or somewhere in the middle. Like, you don't have to give it back. You don't have to, well, you have to give it back or take it, I guess.
0: But we are assuming of sound mind and body.
1: Yes.
0: Right? Like, it's not like, obviously, if it's an elderly person and you're worried that she may have some sort of dementia or something like that, then that's a completely different story, and you try to seek her family out.
1: Right.
0: To make sure she's not doing something that she shouldn't be doing.
1: Right.
0: So we're taking that out.
1: Correct. I don't think that's
0: the case.
1: Under
0: the assumption of that everything is fine. Because obviously, if that's the case, way different. And everybody knows the right thing to do then.
1: Mm-hmm.
0: But if this is just, hey, everything's fine, she's on her own, she can take care of herself, all that, then maybe you just go, I don't know. Do you talk to him? Do you go over the next door and go, gosh, that was really overly generous?
1: Oh, I mean,
0: are you sure that's too much or whatever, something like that?
1: Maybe you say, yeah, that was super generous, unnecessary, whatever. I don't know if you say, are you sure? Because that's almost at the level of, hey, I want to return this. You know what I mean?
0: Yeah, well, maybe if she says, you know what, on second thought, give me half of it back.
1: Boy, and if you're that person, I don't know if you do that.
0: You don't.
1: No takesies, backsies.
0: Oh, I mean, she's elderly. Maybe she. I mean, I do feel like you could, depending on how you handle it, you probably could insult her.
1: Yeah, it's the words are key here, I think. And if you do have a conversation,
0: like, so you don't go over there, what are you, an idiot?
1: Yeah, I mean, saying that, maybe not the best thing.
0: Probably not.
1: But saying, hey, that was super generous and really unnecessary, it kind of gives her the opportunity, maybe?
0: Also, do you go over or do you send your son over?
1: I mean, he definitely needs to say thank you, right?
0: Oh, of course, yeah. I mean, yeah.
1: Mm-hmm.
0: Not just say it, you need to write it.
1: Yes. But I don't know if it means it probably means more coming from him because he's the one who's been given the
0: conversation or just the thank you, you're saying.
1: Well, the thank you for sure, but the conversation maybe.
0: Yeah.
1: I don't know.
0: Maybe as a group. I mean, I get it. You don't want to offend the lady, but by the same token, I think a conversation is warranted. And I don't think that's insulting. I mean, if you give a bunch of money and somebody comes over and talks to you, I wouldn't feel, I'm like, I would never give a bunch of money because, of course, I'm an extremely frugal person. But tightwad is the words I was looking for. But if that were the case and they came over, don't think I'd be offended.
1: You would take the money back?
0: No, I wouldn't take it back, but I don't think I'd be offended in asking, are you sure? Because, I mean, if it was a substantial amount of money, that I don't think that offends people.
1: Yeah.
0: Now, if you get overly ridiculous with, no, take it back, and you start doing that, that gets a little weird.
1: Sure. I'm also wondering here.
0: She probably just loves the kid.
1: Yeah, that's fair. I'm also wondering here, it says very large gift, but it doesn't say specifically.
0: Oh, you're thinking it might have been an elephant.
1: Well, no, it could have been. Well, I was thinking more pony, but yes.
0: Yeah, I see. You're just thinking it was actually physically a large gift, not a large amount of money. What a difference that would be.
1: Yeah, or, well, I was
0: Here's thinking. Here's a storage facility.
1: I mean, I was thinking more of it's just not necessarily money. It's just a very expensive gift. Like, I don't know, something made
0: a
1: of crystal.
0: A new car!
1: Yeah, maybe a new car.
0: Something made of crystal.
1: I don't know.
0: Okay.
1: Or gold.
0: Yeah.
1: Or whatever.
0: That would be a little bit different.
1: Yeah.
0: Hard to return a crystal ball.
1: Right.
0: Oh, I couldn't.
1: or hard to give half back.
0: Thank you so much, but I couldn't accept this storage facility.

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1: All right, well, a little entertainment news on the way for you, including a new song or two.
0: It's Coyote Country Cruise Time in Lake Coeur d'Alene. 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
1: All right, we got a little entertainment news to get to here momentarily. But before we do that, hey, there was apparently an issue with the cruise tickets over the weekend. Started, I think, late on Friday. For some reason, it was kicking people out and saying they were sold out, and people were trying to buy additional tickets. And so there was a malfunction with the website and through PayPal. But apparently, that's either being fixed as we talk or it's already fixed. So if you got a notification that said, "Oh, it's sold out," and you're thinking, "Holy smokes." Yeah, that is not true. So you will have a chance. Now, it's going to sell out, but I would suggest that you do that. Maybe give it a minute or two, and then I think it's being fixed, or it already is fixed. So sorry about that, and we'll see you on July the 9th on Lake Coeur d'Alene for just $15 for 3 hours. I don't know what the normal 3-hour cruise costs, but I do know it's not $15.
11: Yeah, much more.
1: Yeah, substantially higher. So anyway, we'll see you on July 9th, and sorry about that inconvenience. Let's get a little entertainment news in here. Oh, first of all, I have the Brad Paisley released a new song with Miranda Lambert. I'll play a little chunk of that for you called Someone Else's Arms.

0: Brad Paisley has a project out, and that's one of the songs he released, and that's with Miranda Lambert. So there you go.
1: I like it.
0: Yeah. What else do I have for you? Oh, yeah, that's right. They were asking the people at the ACMs who they thought would be, like, would fit into certain categories. So they asked Zach Top, Dasha, Riley Green, Vincent Mason, and Hudson Westbrook questions about who would be most likely to do what during the ACMs. And okay, they were supposed to name what country star they thought would fit the category. Kick it off with Zach Top.
2: What country stars most likely to get married in Vegas?
3: Gavin Adcock.
2: Most likely to jump into the Bellagio fountain?
4: Gavin Adcock.
2: Most likely to get kicked out of the casino?
5: Gavin Adcock.
2: Who's most likely to get arrested?
6: Gavin Adcock.
2: Do lose money gambling?
7: Gavin Adcock.
3: Kicked out of the casino? Also Gavin Adcock.
2: Who's most likely to take their shirt off on the red carpet?
6: Gavin Adcock.
5: Gavin Adcock could probably fall in any of those.
0: That's not, I don't know if that's really the reputation you want, but congratulations to Gavin Adcock.
1: Wonder how Zach Bryan feels about that.
0: Yeah, right. I'm sure he loves it. Yeah, he loves Gavin Adcock.
1: Yeah.
0: So anyway, so there you go. What do you have for us, Steele?
1: I've got another Miranda Lambert.
0: Okay.
1: Story, or well, Miranda Lambert, Ella Langley story.
0: All right.
1: They were having some sort of interview, or like it was called like three generation series. I guess this is like an L thing with Reba McEntire, Ella Langley, and Miranda Lambert.
0: Oh yeah, I saw those interviews. That was
1: okay.
0: Cool. Yeah.
1: Yeah, I didn't even know it was a thing. But they were doing this together, and something that was brought up was, I guess Ella and Miranda were a part of a writing session one time, and there was a snake that showed up, and the two of them kind of got into a little bit of a disagreement on how to handle the situation. Apparently, Miranda went outside to grab her shotgun.
0: Well, yeah, I was going to say, you know Miranda, how Miranda's going to handle that.
1: Right. And Ella was, like, trying to catch it or something. And then they were trying to, well, according to Miranda, they were trying to out-redneck each other.
0: I don't know if you want to try to out-redneck Miranda. That seems like that might not work too well.
1: Well, in the end, the snake did not get shot. Ella said that she scared it off, and Miranda was mad at her because of that.
0: Because she knew it's coming back, that's why.
1: Yeah, and she said, dang it, I was right there.
0: I like how Miranda's like, hang on, I'll run out to the truck and grab a shotgun.
1: Apparently.
0: That's where that whole story for She's from Texas came. That same interview where they were talking about how the fact that you know, Miranda got pulled over, and she had four dogs in the back seat and a kangaroo in the front. That's how that whole thing happened, from that same writing session.
1: Really?
0: If you watch that video, if you see any of that on social media, Reba's face, as she's just sitting there listening, she's got that smile just plastered on her face. And you can just almost imagine in her head, this is how we write songs nowadays. Okay. All right. I mean, it's successful, but just a little bit different.
1: Yeah. It does say in this article that has the whole story that Reba McEntire was on camera, too, but during this part, she was just kind of there.
0: Yeah, no, laughing. She doesn't say much. She just kind of just stares like, wow, okay.
1: Yeah. I mean, what would you do if there was a snake that all of a sudden showed up?
0: Who's in the room? Me, you, and Kev?
1: Sure.
0: I mean, I'd probably just leave and let you guys deal with it.
1: Just let us handle it?
0: I know you guys are big snake guys, so yeah.
1: Yeah, big time, big time. Mm-hmm. Are you afraid of snakes?
0: I'm not really afraid of snakes. I'm not really that big of a fan. I'm not going to hang out with them. I mean, I'm not going to run screaming, but probably wouldn't get that close either. Not because some people be like, oh, let's see what it is. Oh, is it a garter snake? Is it a bull snake? Is it? I'm like, well, it's a snake. That's all I really need to know. So not really a fear, just not really a desire to hang out.
1: Okay.
0: You?
1: Oh, I don't want to hang out with anybody. I mean, anything. I mean, I don't know.
0: Oh, that was a little too telling. That was a little too Freudian there, friend.
1: I don't know, man.
0: I don't want to hang out with anybody. I mean, snakes is what I'm saying. Come on. Yeah.

0: interested, go ahead and text them in. What was the best part of your weekend? 509-441-0999. We'll get to...
1: Hey, wait, what?
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17: 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I don't know, man.
18: Really?
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19: Yep, for sure. I just realized this was the anniversary of me starting in radio way back when.
18: Is that right?
19: Yeah, June 15th.
18: Wow. Well, congrats.
19: Thanks, Steve. Yeah.
18: Is that what you say in this situation?
19: I think so. How old are you?
18: 35.
19: Hmm. Huh. Yeah, you were not around yet.
18: I was a twinkle, huh?

0: All right, best part of the weekend. Let's see. Rick said Bourbon, Bacon, and Brews event.
1: Oh,
0: that's good. Awesome. Nice. Good job. Thank you for letting us know. Thank you for going. Absolutely great fundraiser, so that's good to know. Let's see. John, best part of his weekend. Last child graduated from high school. Wow. Okay. Oh, cool. Nice.
1: Congrats on that.
0: Yep. Well, I'd love to hear what the next plans are. Got to meet Kevin Harvick at Stateline Speedway.
1: Oh, wow.
0: That's pretty cool.
1: That's awesome.
0: Got to dunk my grandson in a dunk tank.
1: Also fun.
0: Oh, that does sound like fun. You ever been in a dunk tank, Steve?
1: Let's see. I've definitely dunked people. Have I? I've been in a dunk tank. I think I was going to be one time, but I didn't wind up doing it.
0: I think I was only in it, well, maybe twice, actually, now that I think about it. The one time I do remember, it was like a Memorial Day weekend kickoff to summer. And it was one of those, and this was not here, it was in North Dakota.
1: Okay.
0: And the classic Memorial Day weekend where it was like 45 and rain, but the event continued anyway.
1: And you were in a dunk tank?
0: And I'm in a dunk tank, and it's like filled with just water right out of the hose, one of those deals.
1: Oh, okay.
0: Woo! Oh, man, that was so not fun.
1: How cold was it?
0: Oh, my gosh. I don't know. I mean, the water couldn't have been more than 45, 50 degrees. It was horrendous.
1: And this was you were in it for like an hour or something. Like,
0: yeah.
1: As the person who.
0: Yeah.
1: Okay.
0: Mm-hmm.
1: And it wasn't just like a one-time thing with your friend or something.
0: No.
1: It was everybody.
0: I was stuck in there. Oh, that's a dunk, Jay. And I'm like, ha, ha, ha, ha, let's not. Yeah, that was miserable. I mean, again, fun fundraiser, but not when you're sitting in the water and it's literally you can see your breath. These are the reasons. That wouldn't have been the best part of my weekend that weekend, I imagine.
1: No, and then you had to sit like on a bench press seat.
0: A bench press seat?
1: Or not, what's the word?
0: I don't know, but it's not bench press.
1: Yeah, isn't that little, the thing that...
0: That drops?
1: Yeah. Isn't it like a... What do you call that?
0: Huh.
1: You know what I'm saying?
0: I don't.
1: All right.
0: What was the best part of your weekend?
1: Don't worry about it. Why are you trying to?
0: Why are you asking? I don't know. That's just kind of what we're doing right now.
1: Oh, that's the segment? Yeah. Oh, that's the bit.
0: Yeah.
1: I see. That's what's going on here.
0: Right.
1: I went out to eat on Friday night.
0: Nice.
1: And watched the World Cup game.
0: Okay. Where'd you go?
1: Oh, Buffalo Wild Wings.
0: Oh, let's go. B-dubs.
1: Mm-hmm. Yeah, I got some... They're doing a thing where it's like feed for two or whatever.
0: Okay.
1: So if you buy it for one,
0: is this a World Cup special or is it just a?
1: I think it's just a.
0: It's just a promotion.
1: Yeah.
0: Okay.
1: Thing that they have.
0: So you did it for yourself, so you could have some when you got home.
1: Oh yeah.
0: Attaboy.
1: Sure did. Got some wings. Got a burger, fries, wedges.
0: Jeez.
1: Yeah. It's good stuff. It's like $30, but it's basically a meal for two.
0: So how many days did you work off of that meal? How many days were you eating that same meal?
1: Just two.
0: Oh, okay.
1: Just the day that I was there, and then later on.
0: Were people screaming and cheering during the World Cup in the at B-dubs or no?
1: You know, I was expecting there to be a little something, but there was more than a little something. It wasn't a lot.
0: Oh, okay.
1: But it was, people were definitely paying attention.
0: Which, it doesn't always happen there.
1: Right.
0: Were most of the screens on the soccer?
1: Probably half, maybe.
0: Because that was Friday night, so there was there a hockey game Friday night?
1: I don't think so.
0: But yeah.

0: Yeah, I don't know. I was pleasantly surprised by how many people were paying attention.
1: I love that. Very good. This one says gondola ride in Kellogg. That was probably spectacular.
0: Ooh.
1: Yeah, well done.
0: Fancy.
1: Yeah. I think mine was, gosh, trying to decide whether it's, I put together some new outdoor furniture. That was not the best part of the weekend because, first of all, it's an Allen wrench that tightens down all the screws. And so, you know, they didn't even give you an Allen wrench. So I'm like trying to get this Allen wrench in there. It's really a tight spot. And I'm like, this is stupid. You have to keep flipping it over. And and I don't have an Allen wrench driver or a ratchet or anything like that for Allen wrenches.
0: What about a J wrench?
1: Nope, don't have that either. And so then I'm sitting there, I'm putting this together. It's taking forever. And then my wife goes, picks up this bag that I didn't see, and it has the tools in it. And she goes, what's this? And I'm like, oh, well, that's an Allen wrench ratchet that would have saved me about an hour and a half putting this together. So, yeah, that's cool. And then after I get it, I'm like, look how fancy this tool is. That would have been awesome 90 minutes ago.
0: Oh, boy. Is this where you is this where you needed the axe as well?
1: Yes, I would have chopped the furniture up.
0: Or was that a different project?
1: Yeah, a different project.
0: Okay.
1: So it probably wasn't that, but it was awesome having the new chairs to be able to sit outside in the shade, and that was fantastic. So.
0: Okay. You think you'll get good use out of these?
1: Oh, yeah, for sure. Nice. So it might be that. Or I did play golf with my son. That was one of my sons, and that was awesome as well. So,
0: ooh, preparing for tomorrow.
1: Well, it's a little late for that now, isn't it, Steve? Imagine if just playing golf one time would prepare you for a tournament.
0: I mean, that's what I would do.
1: Yes. You're like, well, I played once this year. I should be good to go.

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11: All right, let's qualify somebody right now for $500 worth of free fuel. We are going to take the 30th person through on the text line to text the word HOT. It's supposed to be hot today, so we will text HOT to 509-441-0999. 30th person through qualifies for $500 worth of free fuel. That's awesome. And thank you for listening. News thank time. You. News brought to you by Park Gordon Law.
12: Feeling hot, hot, hot.
11: Yeah. I mean, it could be 90 today.
12: Is that right? Yeah. That high? Ooh.
11: I mean, I don't think it will be, but it could be. It also could be 4 degrees. Also, I don't think possible, likely, but it could be.
12: Well, I'm glad I'm wearing a sweatshirt then.
11: Yeah, for sure. Yeah, you're going to need a coat, too.
12: I got that.
11: Double up on your coat and your sweatshirt.
12: It was colder this morning, Jay.
11: Wow.
12: Did you just wah at me?
11: I did.
12: Okay. I'm just spitting facts, man. That's what I do. Hey, you ever wonder about this, Jay? Walking. Let's talk about walking.
11: Walking?
12: Mm-hmm.
11: Okay.
12: People tend to drift in a certain direction when walking.
11: Really?
12: You thought that maybe, right?
11: No.
12: Okay.
11: I never really thought about it.
12: Well, people do. People think about this.
11: So they'll just wander a little bit to the left or right, you're saying?
12: Yeah.
11: Yeah.
12: And scientists say that you're not imagining it.
11: So like when you're walking next to someone and they're bumping into you, they obviously wander that direction, which, or maybe they just are, you know, trying to get closer to you. I don't know.
12: That could be.
11: Which direction do you wander? Do you know?
12: Well, this study might say, because I have no idea, might say what I do, found that people overwhelmingly tend to move in a counterclockwise direction, regardless of where they're from or whether they're right or left-handed.
11: I was going to say, is that a right-left thing? But no, huh?
12: Nope. Researchers from Spain and Japan, they conducted multiple experiments involving hundreds of people in labs, schoolyards, other open spaces.
11: I was going to say, so is this like a very large space and there's like, hey, walk straight. You might end up walking mainly to your left, veering to your left.
12: I guess that's what it is. Yeah, counterclockwise, whatever that would be. Yeah.
11: Wow.
12: I guess that would be your left.
11: Right.
12: Yeah, I guess it's meant more so for bigger areas.
11: Yeah, I get it. Wide open spaces, hard to, you know, you're not like you're aiming at something on the horizon, what's easy to aim at. You know, you're like, oh, I'm going to walk toward that building. Then you're probably not wandering.
12: Right. But this, I guess, happens the majority of the time. Researchers say they can't explain why, but it does exist and remain consistent over different countries, different cultures, all that stuff. And it might seem small, Jay. It might seem small, but experts say that this has practical implications for understanding crowd behavior, designing public spaces, improving emergency evacuation plans, other things.
11: Wow, okay.
12: So, yeah, I guess it's nothing you really think about, but then if you think about it, it's really something.
11: Do you walk into a store and go to the right, to the left, or straight? If you've never been there before.
12: If I've never been there before.
11: Because obviously, if you know the store, you're going to go to the direction of where you think that thing is.
12: Right. Or where I imagine a particular product is if I'm looking for something specific.
11: Yeah, yep.
12: If I'm just going in just to kind of go, I'm probably just walking straight.
11: Okay.
12: And then once I see something, I'll veer off to the right or to the left.
11: Sure, that makes sense. Well, yeah, you go to what you want.
12: Yeah. But I'm not going to... Well, that wouldn't even be a circle, right? It would just be just going back and forth.
11: You don't understand what a circle is?
12: Well, no, I'm saying, like, let's say you immediately went off to the right or to the left, right? Then you would not necessarily go in a circle, but you could.
11: Because this is weird, because I think studies have shown people usually go to the right when they walk into a store.
12: Really?
11: And now this thing is saying, but if in a wide open space, you veer to the left.
12: Yeah. So what do you do when you go into a store, Jay?
11: I try to get out as fast as possible because my wife costs me money.
12: See, that's not the question I was asking. Funny. Yeah. It's funny.
11: For some.
12: Well played.
11: Yes, for some it is.
12: For some. Is your wife listening right now?
10: Story number two.
11: Barely heard it. And said, what was that about me? Yeah. Nothing. I love you. Uh-huh. You're the best.
12: So, but kind of interesting, right?
11: Yeah.
12: I don't know. I thought it was kind of cool.
11: Not so interesting to continue to dwell on it, but yeah.
12: All right. Well, let's dwell on this then. How about this for a new trend? I guess you would call it a trend. Fake online shopping stores. Possibly helping shopping addicts save money.
11: Huh.
12: There's a new app out there for, this is, I guess, created in South Korea, where you browse.
11: Seems reliable.
12: Yeah. You browse, you look at reviews, you add to your cart, you submit your order, but nothing is sent.
11: Wait, it's not sent, but do they take your money?
12: No.
11: Okay.
12: And I believe the app is free. I don't think they're charging for the app.
11: That's interesting.
12: But you go through the whole process.
11: Fake shopping. That's hilarious.
12: You add it to your
11: cart.
12: No
11: buyer remorse, at least.
12: Yeah, exactly. You even you enter your shipping information. You arrange the payment. The app even allows you to have tracking information on the shipment if you want.
11: Okay, this seems like a scam. Are you sure this is they don't take your financial information?
12: No. That is, okay. Well, I mean
11: suddenly when you're like, yeah, they track the shipping, I'm like, uh-oh.
12: I don't know. It says it's supposed to scratch that itch. And
11: you put in your address. You put in when you'll be gone from your house. Put in your PIN number, but it's just fake. It's not real shopping, guys. Yeah. Don't worry about it.
12: It's for that dopamine.
11: Yeah. Okay. You just get that feeling that I bought something, and then you realize later, wait, I really did buy some and didn't get it in the mail. Bummer.
12: Yeah, and they took my money.
11: They took my money.
12: This is a real fake store.
11: Okay, it's a real fake store.
12: Yeah.
11: Yeah, I understand. I mean, I don't mind the concept. I feel like at some point unsatisfactory, though. You're just not satisfied. You're like, yeah, look, I bought something. You didn't.
12: Yeah. I mean, it could
11: I don't know if this has happened to you. I imagine it happens to almost everybody else, but I don't know if it happens to you. For one reason, you live alone. And for the other reason, I don't know how much online shopping you do. But have you ever gotten something Amazon or delivered from anybody else, and you're like, I wonder what that is? And you were the one who bought it?
12: After opening it or before?
11: No, before.
12: Oh, sure.
11: Okay, you have done that.
12: Yeah. Well, actually.
11: Now, upon further review.
12: I know it happens to my dad all the time. I mean, I've gotten things in the mail from other people, and I wonder what this is.
11: Absolutely. That's normal. But nothing that you've purchased, and then it shows up, and you have no idea what it is.
12: Hmm. I know my pants got stolen from me one time.
11: All right.
12: No, I ordered some... Do you remember this? I ordered some pants.
11: I do remember.
12: And they got stolen.
11: I remember that. That's not the same thing.
12: No, I know it's not, but I'm still mad about it.
11: Still so angry about that.
12: Yeah, this was like 2 years ago.
11: I recall the story, yeah.
12: Who steals pants, Jay?
11: Text in right now. Have you ever gotten a package that you ordered, and by the time it got there, you'd already forgotten what it was you ordered?
12: Or have you ever gotten your pants stolen?
11: Or text in if you've ever gotten your pants stolen for Steve.

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7: Now, well, identifying a player from halfway across the field is not, that's not as easy as it might think.
8: Dude.
0: Kevin James.
8: I honestly, if I had gone with my old one eye, I guarantee you.
7: No, you wouldn't have been seeing soccer. You wouldn't know what was going on.
8: Yeah, I was like, you know when the team's coming out?
7: Yeah, they've been out for half an hour. Thanks for noticing.
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7: All right, let's do it.
9: Jay, before I get to that, can I tell you a joke that was sent in to me?
7: Oh, joke time!
9: Terry, he says, speaking of fake stores, I bought a fake koi fish. It was a decoy.
7: Hey-oh!
9: It made me laugh.
7: I like it.
9: I thought it was pretty funny.
7: I like that.
9: So, thanks, Terry.
7: Peter wanted to know why somebody stole your pants. Like, why would a 12-year-old steal an adult pair of pants?
9: Okay, that's not funny.
7: All right.
9: Didn't make me laugh.
7: All right. Back to you.
9: Was it my dad, Peter?
7: That would be hilarious. Your father's sending in jokes about you on the text line so I could read them. That would be the best.
9: Oh.
7: Signed, King Peter.
9: Was it signed, King Peter?
7: Teller of jokes. Or Stephen Michael.
9: Yes. Was it an 847 area code?
7: It was not.
9: Okay, then it wasn't him.
7: You're safe.
9: All right.
7: For now.
9: All right, how about this, Jay? We got a viral controversy. We got a controversy. A restaurant customer has sparked a debate online after posting a bill that included a 5% house fee. It totaled $79.51, this house fee.
7: How much was it?
9: $79.51.
7: Whoa.
9: The bill itself was over $2,300, so it was an expensive meal to begin with.
7: Right.
9: Or, yes, multiple people, or definitely more than multiple people.
7: So it's a service charge, basically.
9: Yeah, the receipt it had on it that it was covering security, music, health insurance, wage increases, and taxes.
7: I see. It covered the expenses of the restaurant.
9: Right.
7: I think that's kind of what the bill's supposed to cover, not a separate charge, but okay.
9: So now is the whole thing of people are one way or the other on it.
7: Dang.
9: And my question to you is, should it be?
7: With
9: or
7: no,
9: should it not be?
7: Again, with no warning.
9: That was also the thing. It didn't say...
7: Like, you can't just surprise people with service fees on the... on the bill without notifying him.
9: You sure can. They sure did.
7: Yeah, that's a that's a no-go there.
9: Yeah, I don't think there was any type of warning. Usually if there's, you know how, if you go to like...
7: Not even fine print on something? Because, you know, that's, I mean, I could see how they would sneak that in on you, like
9: right
7: at the bottom of the menu or, you know, whatever. Maybe there's a sign, you know, where you first walk in and you don't pay attention because you're not even sure what a house fee is.
9: Right. Well, that's the thing. I was going to say, you know, like when I had my graduation dinner from high school, we went out to, you know, a moderately fancy restaurant.
7: This is just last weekend, right?
9: Correct.
7: Uh-huh.
9: And then my pants got stolen.
7: Right.
9: And there were probably like 10 of us or something.
7: Okay.
9: And, or 15. I can't remember. But a large group of people, right?
7: Yep.
9: And I think on the menu it said, hey, we're charging you.
7: Yeah, know, all 20%. Large groups over X amount get automatically charged this for a gratuity.
9: Yes.
7: That's normal.
9: Mm-hmm. And so.
7: House fee, no.
9: Okay, so not the same.
7: Not even close. Mm-hmm.
9: This and
7: well,
9: this
7: it says it's for insurance purposes.
9: Well,
7: that was one of the things.
9: No, it says
7: music, security, insurance. I'm
9: health
7: like, what?
9: Insurance. Health insurance.
7: No, no, no, no. That's your cost of doing business. That's ridiculous.
9: Yeah. But I mean, wage increases, taxes.
7: Yeah, that is terrible.
9: Isn't taxes even on there originally?
7: I mean, what? So you're also being charged taxes. Yeah.
9: They're double charging you for taxes?
7: Apparently. Yeah, that would be a fight, probably.
9: And what type of security are we talking here?
7: Yeah.
9: That's what I'm curious about.
7: I mean, did it have a live band? I'm also curious about that. Were they just playing some sort of Muzak in the background where you're like, well, I mean, that's your responsibility as a business owner. Yeah, I'd be really mad about that.
9: You would be.
7: Yeah. I think it would be a tough time trying to get that out of me.
9: So what would you do if, because this was a surprise.
7: Yeah.
9: So if all of a sudden you're taking out a whole group of people to dinner.
7: Yeah, the problem is if you don't have cash and you're running your card, what do you do there?
9: Right.
7: I mean, you probably don't tip would be my guess.
9: Oh, no, that's part of the house fee.
7: Of course it is. That's already included in there. So there's no way out.
9: Yeah. No, what would you, I mean, would you start arguing with the person?
7: I mean, I wouldn't. That's why I'm married. That's my wife. She does a good job of having conversations with people in those situations. So I can just sit back and relax and watch.
9: And what do you think would happen?
7: I mean, I don't know. I mean, I know there would be some conversation for sure. I mean, eventually, you what are you going to do? Not pay? Obviously, that's not right.
9: I'll see your house fee and I'll just go to my house.
7: Okay. The Big 99.9 Coyote. And then when you come to my house to collect, I will charge you a house fee. Huh? What do you think? I think that works.

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1: All right, time to play a little Beat the Show. 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
3: My son just
1: he does the thumbs
3: two
1: like
3: fingers, over. His index fingers
1: on the keyboard.
3: On the keyboard, he's fast.
1: But they're
3: at
1: fast.
3: It. I just always think it's
1: probably
3: weird.
1: Burns more calories.
3: And I'm like, what are you? Why are you a hunting pecker? Like, yeah. That, I did not give that to you,
0: Kevin James.
2: Well, did he have typing class as a kid?
3: He probably did. He just probably didn't pay.
1: Did they have that?
3: I don't know.
1: He got that from you
0: on the Big 99.9 Coyote Country.
16: Beat the show. It's time to beat the show. Beat the show. It's time to beat the show. Beat the show. It's time to beat the show. Step right up. It's time to beat the show.
17: Hold up.

0: All right, it is. Good morning, Lonnie.
1: Good morning.
0: What's up?
1: Oh, just getting ready for my anniversary.
0: How many years?
1: 24, I think.
0: I don't know. You were asking 24. Me as if I would know. I feel bad that I don't have an answer for you. Is this your wedding anniversary, I'm assuming?
1: Yes, it is.
0: Well, congratulations. Is it today?
1: Yeah.
0: Oh, congrats, man. That's awesome. Good for you. What is the plans? Do we have big plans or just a card?
1: We have coffee and a card.
0: Coffee and a card? Huh.
1: Yeah, that's my anniversary plan.
0: All right. Well, there you go. As long as that's great with her, it's great with everybody then.
1: I hope so.
0: Happy wife, happy life. All right, my friend, we're going to play a little beat the show here. The category, Steve, try the category again.
2: June 15th. Birthday.
0: Yeah, he said 16th. He meant 15th. He just likes to plan ahead. No big deal. Mm-hmm. All right. You got me today, Lonnie, and good luck. And don't forget, pass if you get stuck and all those things.
1: All right. Sounds good.
0: All right. Good luck, buddy.
2: All righty. Here we go. Closest to, how old does actress Courtney Cox turn today?
1: 55.
2: Birthday boy Neil Patrick Harris starred alongside Jason Segel and Allison Hannigan and others in what show?
1: How I Met Your Mother.
2: Northwest turns 13 today. Who are her famous parents?
1: Pass.
2: Who is the To Be Loved By You country singer that is turning 34 today?
1: Luke Combs.
2: Team Egypt soccer player Mohamed Salah celebrates a birthday today. Who does Team Egypt play today in the World Cup?
1: Brazil.
2: Helen Hunt turned 63 today. What 2000s romantic comedy was she in with Mel Gibson?
1: Say it again?
2: 2000s romantic comedy, Helen Hunt and Mel Gibson?
1: Pass
2: on that one. Okay. All right. That's all right. Wave Jay back in here, waving my arms. Okay.
0: How'd we do, Lonnie?
1: Could have been better.
0: Could have been better. Okay. All right. Well, that's fine. You never know. You know, sometimes you think you did bad, and then you got to play me, and sometimes I do terrible. So we'll see how it goes. All right?
1: All right. All right. Well, good luck.
0: Hang on. Thank you. What a very nice thing to say.
2: Oh, what a nice guy. I like that. Sportsmanship, Jay. That's what they call it.
0: I do like that.
2: I was trying to think of the word, and I couldn't.
0: Sportsmanship, that's the word.
2: Yeah.
0: You just don't use it, so that's why you don't know it.
2: Correct. June 16th or 15th. Closest to, Jay, how old does Courtney Cox, the actress, turn today?
0: Oh, boy. 60.
2: Birthday boy Neil Patrick Harris starred alongside Jason Segel, Allison Hannigan, and others in what show?
0: Was that How I Met Your Mother? Maybe. I didn't watch that show, but I'm going to say that.
2: Okay. Northwest turns 13 today. Who are her famous parents?
0: Kim and Kanye.
2: Who is the To Be Loved By You singer that is turning 34 today? Country singer.
0: Parker McCollum?
2: Team Egypt soccer player Mohamed Salah celebrates a birthday today. Who does Team Egypt play today in the World Cup?
0: Oh, wow. Don't know. Rwanda.
2: Rwanda?
0: I don't think they're in it.
2: Okay. Uh-huh. Helen Hunt turns 63 today.
0: Yeah.
2: What 2000s romantic comedy was she in with Mel Gibson?
0: What Women Want. I think that one was after the buzzer.
2: Yeah.
0: Was that only six questions I got to?
2: Yeah,
0: we must only have got been to, wordy. What are we doing?
2: Only got to six for
0: was
2: with
0: that
2: both
0: me
2: of you
0: or
2: guys.
0: Was that?
2: I think it was partially the length of the questions, and also partially because you know I have to look up and down.
0: Oh yeah, sure. Because you're scoreboarding as well as reading.
2: Yeah,
0: so double duty.
2: Yeah, so we only got to six for both.
0: Little
2: of you
0: guys. Extra something in your paycheck today, Steve-O.
2: Oh yeah.
0: No.
2: Okay. closest to.
0: Yeah, you know.
2: How old does Courtney Cox turn today, the actress? Lonnie said 55. Jay, you said 60.
0: Ooh.
2: The correct answer is 62.
0: Oh, wow.
1: Wow.
0: Yeah. Weird.
2: She looks great.
0: Yeah. Well, does she? I don't know. Anyway.
2: Okay.
0: One and nothing.
2: Birthday boy Neil Patrick Harris starred alongside Jason Segel, Allison Hannigan, and others in what TV show? Both of you said How I Met Your Mother. Both of you are correct.
0: Oh, wow. Good job.
2: Well done.
0: Good job, Lonnie.
2: Number three, Northwest turns 13 today. Who are her famous parents? There's a pass from Lonnie on that one. Jay, you said Kim and Kanye, which is the right answer. Nicely done, Jay.
0: No, thanks. Mm-hmm. I'm kicking myself for that last one, though.
2: Are you?
0: Mm-hmm.
2: Okay. Who is the To Be Loved By You country singer that is turning 34 today?
0: Man, I couldn't. That one threw me off.
2: Yeah, that was a tough one. Lonnie said Luke Combs. Jay, you said Parker McCollum.
0: Oh, wow.
2: Jay, it is Parker McCollum.
0: Okay. I was in my head. I was singing the song, and I literally was that. You know what, Steve? That one, it did take me a while to answer, so I'll take blame for not getting to question seven.
2: Okay. Thank you.
0: You're welcome.
2: Team Egypt soccer player Mohamed Salah celebrates a birthday today. Who does Team Egypt play in the World Cup today?
0: It's hard to keep the schedule straight.
2: It is. But we were talking about Team Egypt because they were practicing
0: here.
2: Sure.
0: Oh, no. I feel like I probably should have known that, but I didn't.
2: So Lonnie said Brazil. Jay, you definitely didn't know because you said Rwanda, and I don't believe that they are in it. The correct answer is Belgium.
0: Oh, Belgium. That's right, because we made the waffle joke.
2: What was the waffle joke?
0: Belgium.
2: Uh-huh.
0: Waffles.
2: Yeah, I get that. What was the joke, though?
0: Oh, boy.
2: All right, Helen Hunt turns 63 today. What 2000? You both got it wrong, by the way.
0: Oh, yeah, thanks.
2: Yeah. What 2000s romantic comedy was she in with Mel Gibson? Pass from Lonnie on that one. Jay, you said what? And the correct answer is What Women Want.
0: Right. Yeah, What Women Want. I mean, I think I said it eventually, but way past the buzzer.
2: Right,
0: yeah.
2: Right.
0: That's where he's a mind reader, that one.
2: Huh?
0: You yeah. Remember that movie?
2: Yep. Yeah. It was a great movie.
0: Yeah, it was funny.
2: Yeah, I enjoyed it.
0: What was the final?
2: It was Blow Dryer to the Bathtub, I believe. Was the final question?
0: Yeah.
2: What was the name of birthday girl Leah Remini's character on King of Queens? Do you guys know that one?
0: Oh my gosh, he says it all the time.
2: He does.
0: I can't think of it right now.
2: It's all right.
3: I don't know.
2: Okay, it is Carrie Heffernan.
0: Carrie, yeah, that's right. Okay, dang it. Did I win?
2: Oh, yes.
0: Okay. Lonnie, dang it. You pick a number, Lonnie, between 1 and about 30, and then we'll see if you can't get back through and get the prize. What number would you like to be?
2: Not 30.
3: 18.
0: 18. Hey, man, congrats on the anniversary. Have fun today.
3: You.
0: I hope you guys do something fun and enjoy it, and congrats on all that stuff. Tell your wife we said hi, too, if you don't mind.
3: Will do.
0: Okay. All right, buddy. Thank you. Appreciate it. Have a great day, okay? The Big 99.9 Coyote Country. Caller 18.
2: I'm glad he didn't say 24, but 18 is still pretty high.

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14: The Jay and Kevin Show. 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
15: Did your family truckster have the two seats in the very back that faced backwards?
16: One of them did. Yeah, one of those cars.
15: Okay, see, so that's what ours had, that where you faced backwards.
14: Kevin James.
15: Never really thought about it. It seems so awesome to sit back there and just dwell on the past. Maybe where it all started for me.
14: On the big 99.9 Coyote Country.
16: Oh, by the way, congrats. Roberta celebrating 46 years of marriage today. So congratulations. 46.
17: Ooh, so we got a 24. We got a 46.
16: Yeah.
17: What's next?
16: Roberta, I know you guys must have got married when you were like 15. So, yeah.
17: Yeah, well done. Yeah. Congratulations.
16: Yeah, that's awesome.
17: That is fantastic.
16: Just curious what you guys might be doing today, if you don't mind sharing.
18: Good morning, Clyde.
17: It's time to learn the stat of the day.
16: All right.
17: Okay, well, it's multiple stats, I guess, but it all has to do with one topic.
16: All right.
17: People still being dependent on their parents.
16: Okay.
17: There was a new study done, and it found out the percentage of Gen Zers, Gen Xers, oh, and Millennials.
16: Okay.
17: How, if they are dependent on their mom and or dad to help them out with things.
16: I'm curious what dependent means, if it's like means like living with or paying for or what exactly.
17: It's financially dependent.
16: Okay, yeah.
17: So I don't know the level of financial dependence.
16: Sure.
17: But
16: either you are or you aren't.
17: I guess that's true, right?
16: It's like being kind of pregnant, you know, either you are or you aren't. Mm.
17: Would you say all three of your kids are still dependent on you for money or no?
16: No. Nope, nope, nope.
17: When are none of them are?
16: Uh-uh.
17: At all?
16: Nope.
17: Really? Nothing at all?
16: Nope.
17: Impressive, Jay.
16: I mean, when you don't give them any, then they can't be. It's pretty simple.
17: well done.
16: You're grown-ups.
17: Okay, yeah.
16: Yeah.
17: For sure. All right. Well, according to this survey, you want to take a guess at these numbers?
16: So Gen Zs are, what are they, 30?
17: 29 and younger.
16: Boy. Boy, 80%.
17: Wow, that's pretty high.
16: It is high, but...
17: Considering. It is 72%.
16: That's
17: which,
16: high.
17: Which is also high.
16: It's high because of the 29-year-olds. You know, that's old. So probably a majority of those are, I would imagine, 20, you know, 18 to 25.
17: Could be.
16: So that probably throws the percentage off a little bit, but yeah, that's...
17: Could be.
16: I could see that.
17: 53% of millennials say that they are still dependent on their parents, which might be surprising.
16: 53% of millennials?
17: Yeah.
16: Aren't they in their 40s?
17: 30 to 44, I believe, is the...
16: Oh, because they're next, yeah, so 30 to... Okay.
17: And because Gen X is 45 to 61, which is...

0: my one son lives with us while he's looking for something, but it's not because he can't. It's not because he can't. He just can't find anything that'll take a dog and all, you know, all those things.
1: Sure. So. I would still maybe even consider that, though. Well, it's a little bit different.
0: No. I mean, they've lived on their own already, but just moving back from Arizona was, you know.
1: Right. But he's still being dependent on you.
0: Not financially, though.
1: Right.
0: That's
1: so that's where it's different.
0: That's why I asked how it was worded, because I was curious. Because the living with thing... If they're living with you because they can't afford their own place, which I think is a lot of it, that's probably where a majority of that probably comes from.
1: Sure, yeah, which is understandable.
0: Yeah, just with rents and stuff.
1: Yeah, but I do find the 33% for people 45 to 60.
0: Yeah, that's really high.
1: That seems.
0: We'll have to ask Hawk about that, because I bet he's not going to guess that.
1: Yeah, I mean, the millennial thing, 53%, that also seems high, right?
0: It does, yeah.
1: Although, I mean... I don't know. I guess I'm still kind of...
0: You're dependent? On what?
1: I guess I don't know.
0: They're not paying for anything.
1: That's true. Although my dad...
0: And sometimes it's odd. It's different, too, because sometimes parents will, like, pay for something.
1: Yeah.
0: Even though they don't have to. It's not like they... Not like the child can't. It's just the parents decide to. And I wonder if those are included.
1: Right. Okay. Well, what do you think about this, Jay? My dad was... I was part of... Like the family phone plan.
0: Yeah.
1: Up until probably...
0: Yeah, I don't really consider that dependent.
1: Okay, but he was paying for it.
0: Understood, but you could pay for it. But he's just like, no, I want to do it, and so it's fine.
1: Well, I don't know if he wanted to do it.
0: He didn't really want to, which is why you're no longer part of it.
1: That's right. No, yeah. I got my own plan now.
0: Yeah, get out.

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12: 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Steve Hawk is here. Hello.
13: Hello.
14: Hawk Topics.
12: Hawk Topics brought to you by Sell to Size. All right, producer Steve, what do you have?
13: Ooh, I don't know what we should start off with. Actually, I do know, Steve.
14: Okay, please. What are you talking about?
13: I have a question for you.
14: Okay.
13: Besides the obvious,
14: all right,
13: what is something that you would change about yourself, just in general?
14: Wow. Good morning. Good Monday morning. And welcome to confessional. Jeez.
12: What do you hate about yourself, Steve? Good Monday morning.
15: Well, I mean, besides the obvious.
14: What would you change? Besides the obvious, so think hard about everything that nobody has said yet. And what is particular to you that you would change?
12: See, producer Steve, you did the same thing.
13: All right, you did the same thing.
15: So, yeah, it's kind of a trend that has showed up on the interwebs where people are like, besides the obvious, what would you change? People go, well, what's the obvious?
14: Yeah. Well, so, okay, I want to be thinner. That's the obvious.
13: See, you called it. What, you knew
15: I knew
13: say
15: that's
13: that.
15: What you'd say. You're so full of garbage. You're not fat.
14: Well, but that's what I would think generally people would say.
15: Very possible.
14: And so, okay, eliminate that. You can't talk about that. You can't talk about what else would be generic.
15: Well,
14: you know,
15: a lot of people
14: obvious.
15: who hear that immediately get offended.
14: Sure.
15: They're like, What's the obvious?
13: Right. So we wanted
15: what
13: to
15: do
13: see.
15: You think the obvious is? So most people don't even answer the question. They challenge the question.
13: Yeah. Okay. So we wanted to see what your response was.
15: You being an introspective type human, we're immediately like, I could get better at this, and I could get better at that, and I could get better at this. Most people immediately go for a fight.
14: Clipping my toenails more often.
15: Oh, man. I've thought about it. I agree. You could do that.
13: What?
14: Hey, you said something that's not ordinary.
15: Yeah, besides the obvious.
13: Well, no, besides the obvious.
14: Well, that's not obvious.
15: Yeah,
13: you're right.
14: Besides the obvious, what was something? Well, how about that?
15: Most people don't see your toenails, but only you would probably know.
14: Here's the deal.
13: You wear a lot of sandals on the weekends?
14: Close. You're on the right path.
13: Mm-hmm. Ooh, okay.
14: So my Vans, you know that's all I wear, right?
15: Yeah. Mm. Oh.
14: And sometimes I will rip a hole right above my toe.
15: Yes.
14: That just rips a hole in the canvas.
15: Understood.
14: And why is that? It's because it has to be a toenail that's just not
15: and you're not wearing
14: shaved
15: socks.
14: Off. And I'm never wearing socks.
15: Yeah.
14: So it's always just kind of going, going, going. And it produces a hole in my Vans sooner than I want it to.
15: Yeah, got it.
14: Much sooner than I
13: Confession
14: want it
13: Monday with Steve Hawk.
14: And so if I could do anything, I guess I would,
15: there you go.
14: Clip those little...
13: Okay, yeah, you actually didn't need to answer, but...
15: get busy on that one.
14: You asked me a question. Yeah. I thought that was the appropriate thing to do.
15: Seems like it, yes. Yeah, it does actually.
14: There's hot topics. Yeah. Hey, Steve, what do you do?
15: you just sit there.
14: You're not answer.
15: And you don't say anything. You just leave it dead silent.
14: Well, thanks, producer
15: Steve.
14: Oh,
15: I didn't know I was supposed to answer.
14: Great setup.
13: As he sips
15: now
13: his
15: that
13: coffee.
15: You've said it out loud, do you think you'll actually do that?
14: No.
15: Attaboy.
14: No, I have actually started.
15: Hey, what did you... Did you watch any sports this weekend?
14: Not really.
15: So Friday, World Cup. USA, USA, USA.
14: Right.
15: Any passion for that?
14: No.
15: No.
14: No.
15: Okay.
14: we looked into it because my mom was asking me. I went out to dinner with my mom and dad, and she was asking me, hey, what about World Cup? I don't really know.
15: Sure.
14: Where they're all playing. Yeah. All this, I don't really know, Mom.
15: I mean, that's fair. I only watched it because of the USA thing, and it was, it was kind of fun. So, all right, none of that. Basketball or hockey?
14: I watched some basketball.
15: Really? Did you not watch the Stanley Cup?
14: No, haven't been interested.
15: Okay.
14: I don't like either of the teams.
15: That makes sense, yeah. I'm kind of with you there. Let's see.
13: that was a good answer.
15: That was nice, yeah. UFC. Last night on the White House.
14: I was thinking about it, and then we went out to dinner, and then
15: went out to dinner a lot.
14: That was weird.
15: Was that a good thing, though?
14: It was delicious.
15: It was
14: just me and the wife, date night like thing, spur of the moment date night.
15: Oh, fun.
14: Yeah, it was beautiful.
15: Jeez, look at you guys go.
13: Can you say where you went?
14: Sonola, I think is how you pronounce it.
15: I don't know that one.
14: Yep.
13: What type of restaurant is that?
14: Sit down. I don't know what type. It was
15: sit down. What are you, 100? Oh, let's go to a sit-down restaurant.
14: What type?
15: That feels like that saying is gone.
13: I meant like Mexican or Italian.
14: No, it was you could get everything, a little bit of everything. Okay. I had chicken fried steak and my wife had pizza.
15: Well, oh, wow. That is a variety.
14: Yeah, kind of pub fare, but more. It was better than that.
13: You didn't have to answer my questions. Well,
14: noted.
15: Going forward, there will be no answers to any of Steve's questions.
14: I will answer
15: questions.
14: You.
15: Thank you. I appreciate that. Oh, my gosh. That's funny. There was a stat that just came out about kids who are... What was the exact phrasing?
13: Okay, so they did different generations on if they're still dependent on their parents.
15: Dependent on their parents.
13: So it was Gen Xers, Millennials, and Gen Zers.
15: And then basically receiving financial support from their parents.
14: Okay.
15: Is there any idea on the percentages? Like, let's say
14: I don't know.
15: So Z is 29 and under.
14: Okay.
15: So 29 years of age and under.
13: And then Millennials is... I think it's like 30 to 44.
15: Didn't you say 45 or something?
14: I think Millennials.
15: What percentage do you think of are still dependent on their parents? You said Millennials, so that's 30 to 45. You're like
14: 30%? 30. Maybe that's high.
15: What was it, Steve? I was shocked.
13: 53%.
14: Okay. Of the Millennials.
13: Yep.
14: What about the one younger than that?
15: The Gen Zers, it was like 70.
13: 72.
14: More.
15: 72%.
14: Wow.
13: But... This is the interesting one.
15: Yeah, the last one was the one that was freaking me out.
13: Gen Xers, who are 45 to 61.
14: So that's me.
15: Yes.
14: Mm-hmm. Right. I realized I was a Gen X.
15: Yeah.
14: Okay.
13: What percentage of those people do you think are dependent on their parents?
14: 22.
13: Again, that's actually not a bad guess. 33%.
14: Okay.
15: That seems like a lot. Seem it seems like a lot.
14: It still seems high.
15: Yeah, you could be 60 and, a third of them are still relying on their parents for money.
14: Yeah. I mean, I would appreciate it, but I'm not reliant.
11: Yeah,
14: I would certainly say thank you, and I wouldn't turn her down. If mom called today and said, you remember when I used to give me an allowance? How about...
11: Yeah.
13: Just $30 a week or something.
14: Sure, mom.
13: Yeah, that'd be fine.
11: I would appreciate it.
13: Yeah, I don't need it, but I sure would appreciate it.
11: I'm not going to look a gift horse in the mouth, but, you know, it's not like I need it to pay my bills.
14: Yeah.
11: That's some fun money. Which restaurant was better, where you went to with your folks or where you went to with your wife?
14: I don't know. I can't really say. They were both very, very good.
11: Yeah.
14: They were both different. I mean, we went out to Chinese dinner on Friday, so that was completely different than what we did on
11: Sunday.
14: Yeah,
11: you can't really compare.
14: Mom and dad, different atmospheres, restaurants.
11: And what was the occasion for that? World Cup, probably?
14: Yes.
11: Yes.
14: Yeah. Well, like you said, it was go USA, USA night, so we decided, well, let's use some Chinese food.
11: That makes sense.
13: Sit down. Yeah.
14: Now, that was a stand-up Chinese food restaurant.
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20: Our buddy Steve Hawk is here for Hot
21: Hello.
20: Topics. How's your memory?
21: Hi.
20: Horrible.
21: Yeah.
20: Horrible.
21: My wife asked me something. She said, can you do this when you're out on Saturday night? Sure, no problem. And that was in like 15 minutes later when I was out. Totally forgot to stop.
20: I do that.
21: And I got home. She said, did you do it?
20: Oh.
22: I'm the worst at that. I literally have a note, a physical note. Like, because I'll put it in my phone or something, and then I miss the notification or the alarm or whatever. I say, if it's not on a sticky note or something, and just stick it on the console. I drive right home.
21: I told her, I promise I will not get upset, or I'll try to not get upset when you're saying, hey, don't forget all the time.
22: I'd way rather
21: have need that.
22: Yeah, I'd way
21: you're
22: rather
21: You're going to
22: have
21: to do that, because I am just dumb.
23: I don't think it's that.
21: Okay, well, I'm forgetful. Sorry, it was the wrong word there.
23: Yeah.
21: They're dumb.
22: Well,
21: I mean, she
22: depends.
21: Might say,
22: yeah. It depends who you're asking and how bad she needed that thing.
21: Don't correct yourself.
22: Yeah. Come up, hey, did you do this? And I'm always the same way. Oh, gosh, no, I'm sorry.
21: That's how I am.
22: I forgot. I don't know what that is. It's not intentional.
21: No, not at all.
22: I mean, most of the time, if I'm going, it's on the way.
21: Yep.
22: That's why it's even dumber.
21: Yep.
22: Like, you might say, hey, you're driving down Sprague. Can you stop at, which is right there,
21: yes,
22: and pick up?
21: Yes.
22: Sure, of course I can.
21: Absolutely.
22: Right past it.
21: Yep.
22: I don't know why that happens.
21: It just happened to me.
22: So
21: I feel like such a dodo when I get home. Oh, I'm so sorry. I'll go back. No, I'll just do it tomorrow. Oh, now. Great.
22: Yeah.
21: Now
22: you got an extra trip. Yeah. You bet. Let's do it.
21: Hey, please remind me when you get home that you just did that again.
22: How about like with just stuff? Like where'd you put?
21: Oh, gosh. Where's my phone? Where's this? Where's that?
23: Where's your axe?
21: Where's my axe?
22: I lost an axe at the house. I don't know what happened to it.
21: How do you lose an axe?
22: I don't know.
21: Don't you usually put... Well, you don't use it very often, first of all.
22: No, I'm too often lately, but I have two. I bought a second one because I needed a pickaxe, and then I had an old regular axe.
21: Got it.
22: So I've been digging out roots.
21: Yeah, that's right.
22: So, and I think this is what gets me in trouble. I'm going to put this item in this spot, because at that moment in my mind, it's the most obvious location.
21: Totally.
22: There's no possible way I will ever forget. I'm going to put it right there. And then one day later, I'm like, where did I? It's not where it's supposed to be. I put it in the really obvious spot, which I have no idea what it is. It's so dumb. Why do I do that?
23: And now he's axeless.
22: Just put it away. Just put it where you keep it.
23: He's got no axe.
21: I try to do that with things because I do exactly what you're talking about.
22: Gosh.
21: And so I will, I could put these here. No, I guess I'll walk back, all the way back to the garage and put these shears or whatever
22: yes.
21: that I normally keep in that spot.
22: Right.
21: So I can find them again.
22: It's so dumb. I've just put it where it was.
21: Check out in the yard or by like leaning up against a tree. I found something
22: Ooh,
21: there
22: you
21: recently.
22: You know what?
21: It was leaning. My thing was leaning up against a tree.
22: That's where it is. I know that's where it's going to be because it's right in that section of the yard and it was a long walk back to the garage. I guarantee you it's right
21: that.
22: There.
21: Yeah.
22: You may have just saved my life.
21: Okay, and an axe.
22: And he found my axe.
21: Yeah. I saved your axe.
22: Thank you. I bought some of those AirTags.
21: AirTags?
22: Yeah, well, you don't have an Apple phone, right?
21: No.
22: Okay, well, I don't know. They probably make it for yours as
21: probably.
22: Well. Probably. But it was the Apple AirTag. Basically, it's this right here.
21: Ding, ding.
22: See this thing right here?
21: Oh, yeah?
22: It's just a keychain. You can buy this keychain thing comes separate. This thing right here is the AirTag.
21: What does it do?
22: So, like, if I lay my keys somewhere, I can look on my phone. It says, shows me where my keys are. You can play a chime and the whole thing, you know, plays. So I started doing that for my wife. But I bought a 4-pack. Now I've started doing it because I left a set of keys in the truck, couldn't find it. I'm like, this is stupid. I already got a 4-pack. I started putting these things on everything now.
21: I like
22: That's a bad sign, maybe.
21: Well, but it's also, you know, you're not saying this is going to happen, but if it does, I'm prepared. I don't have any problem with that.
23: Yeah, and if you don't have an axe, you got to be prepared in some other way.
22: Maybe I could just try harder to remember where I put stuff.
21: But I've done that. And the harder I try,
22: yeah,
21: the more forgetful I get.
22: Have you tried the looking at it thing? You've heard that theory, right? Like if you put something down, like let's say you put your phone down. Sure. And you're working. It's always when you're working outside,
21: yeah.
22: I feel like. You know, I set it on the top of the barbecue because that's where I keep my phone. And you know, but if you put it down and you stare at it for between 5 and 10 seconds, like literally just stare at it, your brain takes a picture.
21: Okay.
22: And then when you go to find it, it references it immediately because you took a picture of
21: it.
22: Yes. So I've been, you do, it does help a lot. Because then you're like literally standing there staring. Now, hopefully, your spouse doesn't walk out when you're doing that.
21: No, I love what you just did.
22: With the look.
21: Right. Now, for those of you that are listening to the radio, Jay had this expression of, okay, I'm going to stop. I'm going to stare at you, but not just look at you. My eyes are going to be wide open. I'm going to have this expression of surprise.
22: Like, oh, look, I'm staring at my keys.
21: For 10 seconds, yeah, you're right. If somebody saw me doing that, they're
22: like, "Did you seize up? Or are you all right?"
21: It's that time.
22: Yeah.
21: Look at Dad in the backyard.
22: He's just staring at an axe.
21: Wow.
22: I know. It's supposed to really help. So
21: I could see how it would, and I am going to try.
22: I need to get back to doing it. I used to be really good at it because I did. I kept putting stuff down and on, then stare at it. You know.
21: I feel like I'm going to be the guy, I don't have time to stare at this. I'll remember.
22: Yeah.
21: I got this.
22: The worst part is, too, is if you ever done this where you go, in your mind, you're like, oh, I should write, you know, old school, write down this and this, because I want to remember to do them or whatever the case might be, or I'm going to go to the store, I'll never forget the milk or whatever, and then you don't have that list. Even if it's in your phone, sometimes it doesn't work as good. Something about paper, man. I don't know what it is.
21: You know, and I still tell my son that. No, write this stuff out.
22: But
21: if you write it down,
22: you're going to get somebody of this generation to write something down?
21: No.
22: That's not happening.
21: I tell him, write it in cursive. He just
22: looks at me. What's cursive?
21: Curse. What?
22: I thought you told me when I was young I wasn't supposed to cursive.
21: Yeah, exactly.
22: Oh, son, I love you. The Big 99.9 Coyote Country. Thanks for being here, buddy. Appreciate it.
21: Thanks, guys.

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4: In about 30 minutes, we'll qualify somebody for $500 with a free fuel. It's another free fuel Friday. So hang in there. We'll have that for you coming up in 30 minutes.
12: It's Jay and Kevin's clip of the day.
4: Hey! All right, Steve, what's up?
3: Jay, you set, excuse me.
4: Uh-oh.
3: You set alarms in the morning.
4: Yep.
3: Multiple alarms, right?
4: Three,
3: okay. Would you say that's pretty standard?
4: Maybe two is standard.
3: Okay.
4: But I think, I don't know.
3: Yeah, but you know people do multiple alarms.
4: Oh, yeah, for sure.
3: Or just one. I just do one.
4: That's awesome.
3: Because it's like, okay, it's off, I'm up, let's go. Let's
4: I think that is the way you're supposed to do it. But I don't know what the average is.
3: Yeah. I don't know if there's like a supposed to way, right?
4: It just depends who you ask.
3: Yeah. And I guess, well, back in the day when we didn't use our phones as alarms, you could only set one alarm.
4: It's
3: right?
4: True. Yeah. And then I would get up. I used to get up right away. Like as soon as the alarm went off, boom, jump up, go.
3: Yeah.
4: But that was because I worked out in the morning instead of the afternoon. Now makes it so, you know, I mean, I had to get up and go because otherwise I wasn't going to be on time.
3: Okay. You would work out in the morning before this?
4: Yeah.
3: Holy cow.
4: Well, you do a lot of kids stuff at night, so didn't really have a bunch of time, you know, in the afternoons, practices and all that, so you do what you got to do.
3: So what time were you getting up?
4: 3.
3: Ugh.
4: Yeah, it's gross.
3: Wow.
4: I mean, 4 is slightly better, but it's still gross.
3: Yeah.
4: And by slightly, I mean a lot.
3: I mean, it's an hour better.
4: Yes, it is. Good math.
3: Thank you.
4: Mm-hmm.
3: 60 minutes.
4: Correct. I wouldn't go any further.
3: Yeah, I was going to say, I don't know the seconds. I wish I did. I think it's like 3,000 something.
4: Maybe. 600, probably, I would imagine, yeah.
3: Something crazy. Anyway, this guy was talking about his alarms and how many he sets. So let's hear what he has to say, and then we'll grab your opinion.
13: When I want to wake up at 7 o'clock, I'll set an alarm for 7 o'clock. But also I want to feel awake at 7, so I'll set another alarm for 6:55. But I might sleep through those. I'll set another one for 7:05 just to be safe. Also, 2 years ago, I set one for 6:57, so I'll use that one too. The latest I could wake up is 7:30, so I'll set that one as a last resort. Also 7:15, and 7:23, and 10:30 the night before. You can never be too careful.
4: Yeah.
3: I like the and 10:30 the night before.
4: I like the odd numbers too. My wife does that. Like 7:52. I'm like, what? Why? I don't know. Why not 7:50 or 8 o'clock? I don't know. 7:52 works perfect. Like my wife's ever gotten up at 7:52, but you get my point.
3: Right.
4: More and like 5:40.
3: Right.
4: Yeah.
3: And also interesting that even like 55 would be making more sense, right?
4: Yeah. Well, what is it? 9 minutes? 7 minutes? What's your snooze do? Do we know?
3: Oh, I have no idea. I don't do it.
4: You've never done it one time.
3: Mm-mm.
4: That is crazy.
3: Don't do it. Can't do it.
4: Can't do it.
3: Can't do it. Won't do it. I'm either asleep or I'm not, Jay.
4: Okay.
3: Let's go.
4: That's really awesome that you do that. Yeah, so it's like 9 minutes. Apparently you can change that. I didn't know that. But the default is 9. So like if I put it at 3:50 and then again at 4 a.m. it'll go off at 3:59 and 4. That's how I know. Hey, get up.
3: When you said 3:50 right there, I was like, what are you cooking?
4: Right. Pizza, probably.
3: Yeah. So, all right. Do you find it beneficial, though, to have the different alarms or?
4: No.
3: So why do you do it?
4: What do you mean? Oh, I thought you meant sounds. Yeah, for sure. Because if I just, who knows, I have had it where I've just been really exhausted and then the 4 o'clock one, and then I have the emergency radio alarm go off at like 4:10. If that's gone off, I'm like, oh my gosh, did I sleep through the other two?
3: Have you ever just in your sleep basically, or in some sort of like haze, turned off alarms and not realized it?
4: Yeah, not very often, but I'm pretty sure I've done it.
3: Okay.
4: Because I always do the thing, did that go off? I don't even remember that going off. But that's very, very rare.
3: Okay.
4: That had to be the, flew in, delayed flight, got home at 12:30 in the morning alarm. you know, one of those cases.
3: Interesting, interesting.
4: But yeah, those cases, I'll set 20 alarms just so I'm not late.
3: For a flight?
4: No, I'm talking about like if I get home late, you know, from a flight and have to work the next day.
3: Oh, I see.
4: Well, yeah, for a flight, I'm always going to do that too. But I mean, my wife and I, if we have a flight, we're both setting multiple alarms just in case something happens.
3: Yeah, you're also arriving like 5 minutes before the plane goes off, though, Jay.
4: That's plenty of time.
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4: What, no?
3: Because, TSA PreCheck, I'm so cool. I got,
4: Doesn't mean you're cool. You can get it too, Steve.
3: I could, but I'm not that cool, Jay.
4: But you'd rather just whine about not having it.
3: And that too.

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17: My son went to see it over the weekend, I think it was. But he accidentally bought the 3D movie ticket, so he went to the 3D showing. 3D makes him sick.
0: Kevin James.
17: Man, when it first started, looked at his girlfriend like, uh-oh, this is not going to go well.
18: Can you go get another popcorn bucket?
17: Right.
18: Can it empty?
0: On the big 99.9 Coyote Country. Final thoughts.
17: All right, Steve, what do you have?
19: I don't know if this sounds bad. Probably does. But, Jay, you ever, like, go from one room to another, or, like, one part of the building to another, and you go, oh, I can smell the person that was here before. I know
17: this smell. Oh, wow. Not a person, no. Not, well, I mean, here?
19: Yeah.
17: Huh.
19: This happened to me.
17: You know people by smell around here, huh?
19: Not necessarily. But I was just thinking about this because I stepped out of my room here the other day, and I was overcome by the smell of a perfume. And there was no one around.
17: Wow.
19: Hold on. Okay, there we go. My mic shut off on me.
17: Oh, darn.
19: Terrible.
17: Anyway.
19: I don't even know what...
17: You smelled somebody when you opened your door?
19: Yeah, and I'm looking around. There's nobody there. I'm like, this had to have been... I saw someone walk by, like... a while before.
17: Right.
19: And so I'm thinking, oh, it was probably them.
17: Sure.
19: But that is a strong smell to last.
17: And did you were guessing then who it was, or you knew who it was?
19: Well, from the fact that I saw someone
17: walk by. You
19: did
17: see them, so you assumed that was them that you
19: probably
17: were smelling? Wow, okay.
19: Who knows, though? I mean, it could have been someone else.
17: Yeah.
19: But how crazy is that to, like, leave a smell behind?
17: I mean, I get it. If there was people here on our floor that wore a lot of perfume, aftershave, cologne, whatever it might be.
19: Yep.
17: If they did that, you probably would understand or go, oh, yeah, that person for sure, I know they were here because they have that distinct smell. But
19: right.
17: I don't know that there's a lot of that on this floor. But I'm sure if we had somebody, you would be able to tell because it stands out.
19: Yeah, it was interesting. Well, it did stand out. That was the thing. And I was like, there's no one here. Why?
17: You have a good sniffer, apparently, too.
19: I really don't.
17: No?
19: I think it was just very, very powerful.
17: It was just that strong. You're like, I can smell you, unfortunately.
19: Final. I mean, it wasn't a bad smell.
17: Right, just a strong smell.
19: Yeah. But you don't have that, huh?
17: I do not.
19: That's never happened to you?
17: Mm-mm. No, I don't have a very good sense of smell.
19: Well, yeah, I mean, no, you don't have to.
17: Mm.
19: If it's strong enough.
17: Yeah, well, if it's strong enough, I'm sure I would. But unfortunately, I don't have a very good sense of smell. And fortunately, no one here does that. That I'm aware of.
19: Well, someone did.
17: Yeah. Why don't you say their name on the air? So, at the College World Series, West Virginia won. I don't know if you saw that. And then afterwards, of course, the whole crowd is singing. And of course, the team is out there. That is loud. It must be just so nice to have a song that's easy and fun to sing that says the name of your state in it.
19: Okay. So, Washington, Washington.
17: Yeah, there's nothing.
19: Idaho, Idaho.
17: Nah, it's nothing. It's got to be a famous song.
19: A famous song, eh?
17: Famous song, eh? Ah, see? What? I gotta have a famous song, eh? Or someone says Idaho and Washington, ah. I see what you're doing there. Famous song.
19: Yeah, let's make one, eh? Wise guy.
20: Playing a rodeo in Montana tonight.
17: Oh, of course he says Montana.

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7: Let's just say that the curtain has come down on yet another miserable performance.
8: All right, that's the show. Got to go on the way out. We are going to qualify somebody for $500 with a free fuel. 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Qualify right now. Just text the word HOT to 509-441-0999, and then we will throw you in the drawing. There's five chances every day, 8, 10, noon, 2, and 4. Steve, that's the show. We got to get out of here. It's an immediate deal. We got to go. They've been calling. They've been asking us to leave, so we got to leave.
9: Wait, who's been calling?
8: You know.
9: I don't. Oh.
8: Yeah.
9: Oh, maybe I do.
8: Yeah. See, now you know.
9: Yeah.
8: All right. Hey, thanks for being here, everybody. We'll see you tomorrow. And tomorrow, golf day, too, for the Christmas Wish Golf Tour. Looking forward to that.
9: Yes, yes, yes, yes.
8: Enjoy the weather. Stay cool. Stay hydrated. All those fun things. And we'll see you in the morning.
10: We are so glad you came. Bye-bye. Bye-bye.
9: Goodbye.
10: Bye-bye. Bye-bye now. Bye. Bye-bye. Thank you. Okay, bye-bye now. Bye-bye.

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0: Dakota Lake. 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Thursday, July 9th at 7 p.m. The world-famous Kevin James is playing the music. 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
17: There's a famous quote that Gary said, "I am of two hearts, you know, one for my people and one for this new society." He really embraced Christianity, but the very people he was protecting are the very people that dispossessed him of his home site.
2: And you've probably driven by this sign on Ash Street in Northwest Spokane. 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
18: And this is Drumheller Spring, formerly Gary Spring. This is the site of Chief Gary's first school that taught agriculture and Christianity to his people from the lessons he learned in Manitoba.
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0: Don't miss out on this year's one and only Coyote Cruise. Thursday, July 9th at 7 p.m. The world-famous Kevin James is playing the music. 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
18: 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Strong currents above a dam can easily swamp your boat, jet ski, or paddleboard and pull you under. Or if the spillway gates open, surging currents could carry you over top the dam. The rushing water can also sweep away canoes and kayaks and anyone fishing on the bank below. So avoid a wall of hidden dangers. Keep away from dams. Avista. We just want you to be safe.
0: So you

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1: 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It's pretty simple.
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2: Alrighty, just after 2. 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Get you qualified now for some free fuel. Why not? 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Ninth caller. You call me now. I'll get you at 441-0999. 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

0: Ella Langley, Morgan Wallen, the Big 99.9 Coyote Country, and Big Drive at Diamond. Dan, how are you?
1: Good. How about you?
0: I'm doing fine, thanks. 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
1: That'd be great.
0: Yeah, just like that, in to win. Your chance to qualify on the way at 4 right here on the Coyote.

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song so big it has its own zip code, right? It's the Big 99.9 Coyote Country. Next hour, I got a chance for you to score tickets to Dierks Bentley. He'll be at Northern Crest Resort and Casino, 26th of this month. Stick around, would you? You ever seen?

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0: Grail and James, Water at a Wedding, right here in the Big 99.9 Coyote Country, almost 10 away from 3. I mentioned earlier this hour, I have tickets to Dierks Bentley show coming up. 26th, June 26th, Northern Quest Resort and Casino, Dierks Bentley. A great show. I've got tickets. We're going to play a game called Big Drive Bingo. All right? Pretty simple. And I'll take the ninth caller if you want to play for a chance to win Dierks Bentley tickets. Caller 9-4410-999. Good luck.
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0: of the Big 99.9 Coyote Country, 306 Big Drive with Diamond. We're going to play Big Drive Bingo. Here I got Virginia on the line. So, Virginia, five questions. Each answer begins with a corresponding letter in the word bingo. We'll spell out B-I-N-G-O. You got that?
1: Okay.
0: Understand? Okay. Get it correct. You're going to see Dirks Bentley, Northern Quest, on the 26th.
1: Awesome.
0: Here we go.
1: Awesome.
0: First question, Virginia. It's the color of mud.
1: Brown.
0: The whip-carrying character made famous by Harrison Ford.
1: Indiana Jones.
0: There you go. When something won't possibly happen.
1: Never.
0: There you go. Your lawn is made of this.
1: Grass.
0: you're spelling up B-I, okay. And finally, a slimy sea creature you order on the half shell.
1: Oyster.
0: There you go.
1: Yes. Oh, my God.
0: B-I-N-G-O.
1: Bingo.
0: Bingo is the name. Oh, yes, congratulations. You're going to see Dirks Bentley on the 26th at Northern Quest Resort and Casino.
1: Awesome. I am so happy. Thank you.

Big 99.9 Coyote Country. Yeah, we're under red flag warnings. And those conditions are expected by 10 o'clock tomorrow. So, and it's pretty warm this afternoon.

0: miss out on this year's one and only Coyote Cruise. Thursday, July 9th at 7 p.m. The world-famous Kevin James is playing the music. Do you think he'll be on time? 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

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Big day tomorrow, Coeur d'Alene Resort. It's the Coyote Country Christmas Wish Golf Tournament. A lot of people signed up for that. We appreciate that. If you are going to be playing with us, it's supposed to be windy and hot. Kind of like what it was last year, so you'll want to be prepared. There you go.

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0: Zimmerman on the Big 99.9 Coyote Country. It is 3:32. The big drive at Diamond. Time now for the Dumb Criminal Dispatch, brought to you by Webb Slough Races in St. John's. The wetter, the better.
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0: Okay, we're heading to Florida this afternoon. A patrolling officer in Port Orange, FLA, tried to pull over a car, but the driver sped away. The officer gave chase, and then another officer joined in using stop sticks to pop the fleeing car's tires. A helicopter followed the vehicle and saw it drive through a yard to the back of someone's house. That's when the driver got out and ran into the woods. After 2 hours, a backup unit arrived with a canine, which quickly found the man up a tree trying to swing from one branch to another. Yep, he was pulling a Tarzan, but without a vine rope. He ended up hanging from one hand, and officers cautioned him to freeze once he hit the ground or that dog would go after him. Instead, he tried to run when he landed, dummy, and the dog latched onto his leg until officers handcuffed him, and that was it. Tarzan's reign of terror.
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The Big 99.9 Coyote Country. Well, Saturday they did country music and their country proud singing the national anthem before the opening of the FIFA World Cup. Dan and Shay, yes, this is Say

0: 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Free Fuel Friday again this week. We'll take care of that a little after 4. Well, over the weekend, we got a couple of new champions that emerged. Yeah, the Knicks ending a 53-year franchise drought to beat the San Antonio Spurs on the Spurs' home court, Game 5. Bam! NBA champions. How about that? And in the NHL, the Carolina Hurricanes eliminated the Vegas Golden Knights to win their second Stanley Cup. The last time was in 2006 when they beat the Edmonton Oilers.
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0: It's newcomer Jacob Hackworth. What took you so long? 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
0: The CMA Music Fest special airs on the 25th on ABC. They've revealed the list of performers, and it includes Blake Shelton, Jordan Davis, Ella Langley, Lainey Wilson, Keith Urban, Luke Bryan, Red Clay Strays, The Band Perry, and Jason Aldean. Wow. The show will be hosted by Riley Green and Good Morning America's Laura Spencer. Taylor Swift, the first female artist to debut inside the top 40 on one of the country charts, the Billboard Country Airplay. I Knew It, I Knew You enters the chart at number 8 this week. Since that chart began back in 1990, the only other act to debut inside the top 10 was Garth Brooks with More Than a Memory. That entered at number 1 in 2007. That song, by the way, is from the Toy Story 5 soundtrack. Alan Jackson's new Silver Belly Whiskey Distillery and Museum is set to open in downtown Nashville on the 25th. It's a unique venue allowing fans to explore extensive memorabilia displays tracing the country star's iconic career while sipping his signature premium spirit. Visitors will experience a first-of-a-kind barrel-to-bottle tasting. 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Whiskey flights, cocktails, and live music. That could be a destination. We head to Music City. And that is the nitty-gritty for Music City right here on the Big Drive.
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16: Of course, we have to acknowledge that the construction of the dam also did impact our native communities, and it was the end of our salmon run for the Upper Columbia. 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

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She's an incredible woman. And I, for the life of me, can't figure out how or why she's kept me around this long. 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